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So a mayor in North Carolina was arrested after he was found with a ton of drugs during a traffic stop. 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

So who is your most likable country star? Well, there was a poll done in the top five include number one, Dolly Parton, followed by Luke Combs, Warren Elena, Russell Dickerson, and rounding out the top five, Kelsey Ballerini, Riley Green, US 92.

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0: 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Scattered clouds with possible isolated thunderstorms developing late tonight. Low of 68 tomorrow. Intervals of clouds and sunshine. High of 88. And on Wednesday, sunshine and clouds mixed with a high of 86. Right now, 86 downtown Norfolk. 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

0: Just so you know, me and Casey Musgraves are real close. 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

0: Tim McGraw, Northeast Nebraska Country, US 92. So last Friday was International Beer Day, so we're busting some beer myths. Drinking a lot of beer doesn't give you a beer belly. Dark beers aren't always necessarily stronger, and draft beer isn't more likely to give you a hangover. On the way, Garth Brooks and Zach John King, US 92.
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Northeast Nebraska Country, US 92, cruising through the 8 o'clock hour. 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

0: Kane Brown on Northeast Nebraska Country, US 92. 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Jeff Conrad is at the 108 Bar and Grill. 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
0: 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Scattered clouds with possible isolated thunderstorms developing late tonight, low of 68. Tomorrow, intervals of clouds and sunshine, high of 88. And on Wednesday, sunshine and clouds mixed with a high of 86. Right now, 83, downtown Norfolk.
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Hey, it's A-Rod, just past 9 o'clock. 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

Morgan Wallen on US 92 and a long stretch of commercial-free country on this Monday night. 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
0: 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Scattered clouds with possible isolated thunderstorms developing late. Low of 68. Tomorrow, intervals of clouds and sunshine. High of 88. And on Wednesday, sunshine and clouds mixed with a high of 86. Right now, 80 downtown Norfolk.
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1: Everybody got a small town anthem. 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

So how would you feel if you were traded at work, you know, like an athlete? In a poll, 23% of people say they would have a positive reaction to being traded, but 29% would be very upset if it happened to them. Hardy, US 92.

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So how would you like $1,000? Well, it's very easy. All you have to do is tune in to Becca and Billy every weekday morning around 7:40-ish. It's the $1,000 Minute brought to you by Cornhusker Auto and Cornhusker Nissan. 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

0: 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When severe weather strikes, US 92 strikes first.
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0: 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Scattered clouds with possible isolated thunderstorms developing late tonight, low of 68. Tomorrow, intervals of clouds and sunshine, high of 88. And on Wednesday, sunshine and clouds mixed with a high of 86. Right now, 77, downtown Norfolk.
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Neither one of us looking for three little words, unless those three words were do not disturb. 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

Nebraska Country, US 92, just past 11 o'clock with A-Rod on this Monday night. 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

So what cities have the best and worst drivers in America? Well, a recent report was done by Consumer Affairs. The top two worst ones are Waterbury, Connecticut, followed by Memphis, Tennessee. The two best ones are Salinas, California, and Olathe, Kansas. Travis Denny,

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0: 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Scattered clouds with possible isolated thunderstorms late tonight. Low of 68 tomorrow. Intervals of clouds and sunshine. High of 88. And on Wednesday, sunshine and clouds mixed with a high of 86. Right now, 76, downtown Norfolk.
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0: with his own hands. 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
9: 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Scattered thunderstorms with the possible of isolated thunderstorms developing overnight, low of 68. Tuesday, intervals of clouds and sunshine, high of 88. And on Wednesday, sunshine and clouds mixed with a high of 86.
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0: 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Oh, Lord, when you rise and pour. 90s. She said, here she wants his fancy, don't let me down. Red Dirt.
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0: 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And look how that worked out. KUSO, Albion, Norfolk, K298 AG.
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0: U.S. 92 invites you to know your neighbor. Ever wonder who's behind that local sign? You've shopped there. 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
7: 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Scattered clouds with possible isolated thunderstorms developing overnight, low of 68. Tuesday, intervals of clouds and sunshine, high of 88. And on Wednesday, sunshine and clouds mixed with a high of 86.
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11: 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Scattered clouds with possible isolated thunderstorms developing late, low of 68. Tuesday, intervals of clouds and sunshine, high of 88. And on Wednesday, sunshine and clouds mixed with a high of 86.
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6: 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Low of 68 tonight. Tuesday, intervals of clouds and sunshine. High of 88. And on Wednesday, sunshine and clouds mixed with a high of 86.
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0: 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Ever wonder who's behind that local sign? 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
8: 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Intervals of clouds and sunshine today, high of 88. Tonight, low of 68. And on Wednesday, sunshine and clouds mixed with a high of 86.
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8: 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Intervals of clouds and sunshine today, high of 88. Tonight, low of 68. And for your Wednesday, sunshine and clouds mixed with a high of 86.
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8: Good morning. Court records are providing new details in a Nebraska petition fraud investigation. The case involves five out-of-state suspects accused of fraud while gathering petition signatures for the Good Government Lincoln campaign. Court records reviewed by the Nebraska Examiner show at least four out of the five out-of-state petition circulators arrested last week allegedly notarized their own petitions. Nebraska law prohibits notaries from notarizing their own documents, and Secretary of State records show none of the defendants held in an active or expired Nebraska Notary Commission. The five face felony charges and are awaiting extradition to Nebraska as the investigation continues. A pair of waterline breaks are interfering with day-to-day operations at the Nebraska State Penitentiary. The Nebraska Department of Corrections says the first break happened on Thursday and was repaired a day later. Then on Friday, another break happened within a housing unit, impacting water to a significant portion of the facility and for the inmates. More than 700 inmates are directly affected, living in four out of the nine housing units. Officials say fixing the break is more complex because the exact location is unknown as of now, and it's also under concrete close to electrical lines. Officials say they are handing out bottled water every 4 hours or more frequently if necessary. The state penitentiary is the oldest facility within the Nebraska Department of Corrections portfolio, with portions of it being constructed in 1869. A new penitentiary is being built northeast of Lincoln and is expected to be finished sometime in 2028. People interested in attending the U.S. Senate debate at the Nebraska State Fair are now able to register. News Channel Nebraska is hosting the debate on Tuesday, September 1st in Grand Island. The debate will feature Republican Senator Pete Ricketts and independent challenger Dan Osborne. You can register for free by clicking on the debate graphic on the homepage of newschannelnebraska.com. 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From the NCN Newsroom, I'm Brandon Shanahan.
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9: You wouldn't believe it. It's foggy this morning.
7: Right, yeah. Be careful. Make sure your headlamps are on the low beams, please. Yeah.
9: 74 already.
7: Yeah.
9: It's warm.
7: It's muggy
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7: Ugh.
9: It is sticky. It's gross. It's going to be 91 today and mostly sunny. Overnight, low was 69. Cloudy skies, 87 tomorrow and cloudy. We see some thunderstorms. With this humidity, you would have to think there has to be some rain coming up in the forecast.
7: Maybe.
9: So Wednesday, there's about a 50 to 80% chance of showers and thunderstorms.
7: Mm.
9: 50% chance of thunderstorms, but likely to see some showers.
7: Hope so.
9: Showers likely continue throughout Thursday, high near 78 with thunderstorms and showers Thursday overnight. And looking into this weekend, thunderstorms and showers Friday and Saturday.
7: Hope we get a little something out of this. We'll see.
9: Sunday's looking like thunderstorms, too.
7: Ugh.
9: So it's looking to start on Wednesday night and continue for the rest of the week.
7: Make sure that you are wearing light-colored, loose-fitted clothing, because it's going to be warm out there today. Humid.
9: 91.
7: It's going to feel like it's about 100 out there because of the humidity, the dew point, where we're at with the heat index, too. It all kind of plays a factor. Like, dew point right now is at 73. Humidity's at 97%.
9: Ugh. I feel like an old farmer.
7: Right.
9: If it weren't for the humidity, it'd be a nice day.
7: Oh, it's gross out there. Do not like whatsoever. Coming up here a little while, we're going to have a question of the day for you. And then looking ahead, 7 o'clock hour, we have a special guest in studio this morning. Your neck of the woods is putting on a big shindig.
9: I know, and the weather looks like poo. But yes, Battle Creek Summer Fest is coming up this weekend.
7: We'll give you all the rundown there. About, what, 7:15?
9: Sure, yeah. Early 7 o'clock hour after the pledge. So keep it on US 92 this morning.
7: We'll get you updated on that. Why you want to go there, when you want to go there, to Battle Creek. 7:40-ish, don't forget, the $1,000 minute chance to win. Yes, $1,000 from Cornhusker Auto, Cornhusker Nissan, and US 92.

dietitian says that this particular drink is more hydrating than water. Why? We'll tell you next. Beck and Billy, US 90.

0: Beck and Billy, US 92. So we always push when it's really hot out, drink plenty of water, keep yourself hydrated. But did you know there is a drink that some dietitians recommend more than water?
1: I can't think of what that would be.
0: That drink would be milk. No lie. No lie.
1: Oh,
0: yeah, and
1: nasty.
0: And it's not just, you know, whole milk or, you know, 2% or whatever.
1: I'm a 2%er.
0: Yeah. Some people do 2%, 1%.
1: If you can handle dairy.
0: Yeah.
1: Some people can't.
0: They can't. Some like skim milk. According to registered dietitian Joy Bauer, milk is your hydrator that you might want to consider. Not just, you know, 2%, 1%, but skim milk does it. Whole milk will do the trick, too. And they say that, according to research, milk is more hydrating than water. They found that because the natural sodium in milk will help out with that. And they say the sodium works as an electrolyte to keep us hydrated, and the fat and protein that milk contains helps the body hold on to hydration longer. She said that people that drink water as hydration, that works really well, obviously, but they say that works better if you're eating regular meals, since food contains enough electrolytes, again, to keep us hydrated, fat and protein, keeping our body holding on to that hydration. So milk is the crazy answer to this, which I would have never guessed at all either, because I don't drink a lot of milk.
1: You know what's
0: unless
1: weird?
0: It's chocolate or strawberry.
1: Is most humans are lactose intolerant. And I think I went on like a spiral a couple years ago where humans are not meant to digest cow's milk. Like your intestines can't break down all the enzymes, all the whatever.
0: Yeah.
1: And that's why people are lactose intolerant, because their body just can't break it down properly.
0: I see that, yeah.
1: But like, why should we be able to? Why are we drinking cow's milk? I mean, I'm going to do it. I'm not lactose intolerant, but I'm one of the percentage, small percentage of the population that can drink it, no problem.
0: Yeah.
1: But I feel like our body's adapted to be able to drink it.
0: Oh, without a doubt. Yeah.
1: And some people who are lactose intolerant, you're actually normal. The people who can handle it, weirdos.
0: Right.
1: Your body's adapted and been over generations of time.
0: Yeah.
1: Have the capability to process it.
0: I think because possibly, and this goes along your line, some people we developed over time that quote-unquote immunity to being lactose intolerant, and because people drank it and drank it and drank it and drank it. It was delivered. Remember the old dairy delivery guy or gal that would come
1: You'd have it in your home.
0: Deliver
1: like you would
0: your
1: have
0: milk? Yeah.
1: Like this little part of your house that would be...
0: Yeah, just a little cooler thing. You put your milk and your cream
1: and then
0: in
1: you would
0: or whatever.
1: Open it. Oh, there's milk.
0: Yeah. And so I think there's a lot of people that maybe didn't drink milk. That wasn't their choice. They were drinking water or tea as they were growing up and different generations. And so their bodies are a little different. Therefore, their kids' bodies are
1: your
0: a little different.
1: Your ancestors did not drink enough milk.
0: Right.
1: If you're lactose intolerant.
0: Right. And there's nothing against that whatsoever. That just wasn't their drink of choice. They chose not to do that.
1: But there's pills and things you can take to be able to process it.
0: Right. Yeah.
1: But it's again, like, do you want to? But I love cheese.
0: I do too. Oh.
1: I'm not a huge fan of milk. Really, I'm not. I grew out of that.
0: Yeah.
1: When I was a kid, I'd love to just drink straight up milk.
0: Yeah, when I was a kid, just regular straight milk was a rarity. I had to have
1: something
0: in it.
1: Oh, I would just like pour glasses of it. Dip my Oreos in there. Put it in my cereal.
0: Not my thing.
1: No. I still buy milk.
0: Yeah.
1: The grocery store. Use it to bake, cook.
0: Right. Oh, yeah.
1: And I do like my cereal.
0: Yeah.
1: But I'm not going to drink a cup.
0: We usually do, for baking purposes, whatnot, we'll do some like half and half or heavy cream.
1: Oh, yeah.
0: We'll substitute. And
1: coffee creamers sometimes if I'm in a pinch.
0: Right. Yeah, that works too, people. Secret time. You know, grew up, my aunt and uncle, instead of milk on cereal, we used half and half.
1: Oh, okay.
0: And so that's how I grew up, and that's what I put on cereal. I kind of got my wife trained into that, even though she does prefer like an almond milk. She'll do that for the most part, but sometimes if we're out, she'll use half and half. But that's another alternative, is some people like the almond milk, oat milk, coconut milk.
1: But it's really strange that it takes a long time for those to expire.
0: Yeah, right.
1: Usually milk lasts a couple weeks. That milk lasts a couple months.
0: Yeah.
1: It's weird.
0: Is it really, though, milk?
1: I'm like, are you milking an almond?
0: They might be.
1: But I looked it up because I was so confused. I'm like, how are you getting milk from an almond?
0: Yeah, yeah.
1: It's like blended.
0: Yeah.
1: Okay. If you didn't know, I feel like most people know that. Yeah. I didn't know.
0: I didn't know.
1: Until like a couple months ago. It's like, what is almond milk? I never drank it. I never had anything to do with it.
0: You're curious. I get it. No, that's true.
1: It's not taught in schools.
0: We don't think of how that's made because it's just an oddity to some people.
1: I was raised on a farm, so I'm like, oh, this comes from this. I know where things come from in the grocery store.
0: Yeah.
1: Almond milk?
0: What is happening here?
1: I don't understand.
0: You're thinking to yourself, are they popping into like almond plants and draining the fluid like
1: maple
0: syrup?
1: No, but I'm just thinking, how is it so similar to milk? It tastes quite similar.
0: Yeah.
1: It looks very similar.
0: Yeah.
1: So
0: what are they doing?
1: It was a good question, I think. Yeah. How do you make milk out of that tree nut?
0: Right, yeah. They're mixing it.
1: Maybe that's an industry I need to tap into.
0: There you go. There you go. You could make your own almond milk at home.
1: Let me get a couple blenders and food processor.
0: So, yeah, if you're looking for some hydration, milk, yeah, natural electrolytes that helps your body hang on to hydration longer. And the fat in there, too, helps out as well. Hold on to that. So
1: I dare every single person to drink a cup of milk today.
0: Oh,
1: a glass of milk.
0: If it's chocolate or strawberry, I am in. But just plain old milk.
1: How do you think like Santa does it all day?
0: That guy.
1: And like overnight.
0: He's not lactose intolerant, by the way.
1: I want to Google. How many glasses of milk does Santa drink on Christmas Eve? This is important information.
0: It is. Now, we're going to get the answer, by the way, so don't go anywhere.
1: Let's see. Oh, it went away.
0: Oh, no.
1: How many cups of milk? Oh, the suspense.
0: Dun, dun, dun, dun, dun, dun, dun, dun, dun.
1: Oh, 7 million gallons.
0: Ooh,
1: wait, no, this one says 86 million glasses of milk. One per household. That's about 688 million ounces of milk, roughly 5.37 million gallons.
0: Whew.
1: Million gallons. That's crazy.
0: That is.
1: Enough to fill over 8 Olympic-sized swimming pools.
0: Oh, man. I couldn't do that.
1: But days worth of milk from about 827,000 cows.
0: That's a lot of milk Santa's putting
1: down. We can eat, or we could drink one today.
0: Yeah.
1: We could do one.
0: Yeah.
1: It's possible. If you're lactose intolerant, prayers go out to you.
0: We'll talk to you from the bathroom later. Good luck.
1: Must
0: with that.
1: Be rough. I love cheese, so
0: yeah,
1: I'm
0: I do too.
1: Sorry for you.
0: Yeah, it's so cheese is so good. So yeah, if you wanted to enjoy a glass of milk, maybe plain isn't yours like me. Grab some chocolate or strawberry. It's Beck and Billy, US 92.
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0: Becca and Billy, US 92, get in with our question today, and that is what, Becca?
1: Question of the day. I think it's kind of a fun one. What is the best part about living in a small town? We have a lot of messages already this morning. This has only been posted for, what, 10 minutes? 11 minutes? We have our text club kind of blowing up this morning. Lots of things. People saying people. Everyone.
0: Yeah.
1: Just the people that makes up the community.
0: Everyone
1: friendly people.
0: Knowing your business.
1: Yeah. Having neighbors you know and trust. No major traffic. People always help. Always there to help. And the drive, I like this one. Hannah says, the drive all the way across town is really only about 12 minutes.
0: If even in some cases.
1: Kevin says, the county fairs, the community always coming together in the Friday night lights.
0: Ooh, yeah,
1: the football games are always fun.
0: Right, yeah. Yeah, people, that's a thing that the whole
1: community comes out for that.
0: You know, it's funny, our oldest son, his family, they live in Elm Creek, which is just a little bit west of Kearney. But there's times that they've gone, our grandsons aren't old enough to play, and, you know, they're just in the junior high stage getting in there right now. But they're not high school, but sometimes they've gone up to the high school just to watch the football game.
1: Oh, yeah. It was a part of our childhood.
0: The kids want to go, so they go.
1: My dad always went, and he took us.
0: Yeah.
1: He wants to watch it.
0: Yeah. I can remember when I was a kid, my uncle and I went to the high school I went to was just a few blocks down the street from us. And so we would either walk or drive up there, and then we would go into this one. I can remember we go through this one entrance for the tickets, and we'd go and sit in the one section every time that, he would ask, like, you know, if I look bored or something, I don't know what the deal was, but he would go, hey, you want to go watch a football game tonight at the high school?
1: Mm-hmm.
0: Sure. We had three high schools in town, but the public high school. So I'd say, sure, yeah. Let's go. And so we'd go up there, and we did that a handful of times when I was a kid. It was great memories because it was time with my uncle, and then that raised me, him and my aunt. And so we'd get there, and we'd watch the game, and you know, then we'd take off about when it's done and head back home.
1: Well, in a small town, if you're not at the game, you're still there because you can hear the announcer.
0: Yeah,
1: you can
0: right.
1: hear the crowd.
0: You could from where we live.
1: Yeah,
0: for sure.
1: Just in your house, you'll be like, oh, I think we just scored. Because I can hear the band and
0: bunch
1: the
0: of cheering and stuff.
1: Uh-huh.
0: Oh, yeah, yeah. It's great to be part of a small town. Even though I wasn't, you know, I grew up in Grand Island. But it felt small to me.
1: Mm-hmm.
0: I think maybe it might have been the neighborhood I was in. It just, I don't know, Grand Island was different back in the day. It just felt different. It seemed different. It seemed like a small town, even though there were a lot of people.
1: Well, it's like Norfolk kind of feels like a small town.
0: Mm-hmm.
1: It is a small town.
0: Yeah, yeah, 26,000 or so,
1: that's,
0: roughly.
1: That's not very big.
0: No.
1: Like Hannah says this morning, 12 minutes to get across town. Yeah, probably.
0: Yeah.
1: Depends on the time of day with traffic. But
0: yeah, it's not horrible.
1: And I had another Facebook comment that Michelle said safe.
0: Oh, yeah.
1: And I think that's very true in those very small neighborhoods, those small communities. Battle Creek, I think, is very safe.
0: Yeah.
1: I think. I mean, we always had our cars unlocked in our homes and...
0: What about you? What's the best part about living in a small town? Yeah, did you leave the doors unlocked to your house and your garage? What's
1: because if someone's
0: part?
1: Messing around in your business, if someone's trying to rob you, trust me, your neighbors are going to know before you.
0: Yeah, they're going to hear it.
1: And in the day and age of cameras, too. Like, even in a small town, everyone's got cameras up.
0: But back in the day, you had nosy neighbors around the clock. There was always somebody watching.
1: Oh, yeah.
0: Always.
1: Oh, yeah.
0: Yeah. There's always somebody out there that would see or hear something. And my aunt, she was a light sleeper, so anything would go on. She if she heard it, she was up.
1: Our
0: checking it out.
1: Neighbor growing up, she's passed now. She was an old lady when I was young. When I was a little kid, she was old.
0: Yeah.
1: But she would always watch us through the window. Yeah, she was always watching. We like feel uncomfortable, turn around. There she was through a window just watching us on the trampoline.
0: Yeah.
1: She'd walk by. You shouldn't be doing that.
0: Right.
1: You shouldn't be doing those flips.
0: Yeah.
1: I'm like, stop watching me, Dad.
0: You're going to break a leg. She was just trying to look out for you as a child. I get it. But yeah, what's
1: she's probably sick and tired. She's like, you keep popping them out. Stop it. Because right. there's been little kids at my mom's house for like 20 years. She's like, stop having kids.
0: Right. I'm tired of watching them. Tired of being the nosy neighbor.
1: Yeah. It's exhausting to be the nosy neighbor. I can't imagine.
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0: 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It is Brandon Shanahan.
8: Good morning. Court records are providing new details in a Nebraska petition fraud investigation. The case involves five out-of-state suspects accused of fraud while gathering petition signatures for the Good Government Lincoln campaign. Court records reviewed by the Nebraska Examiner show at least four out of the five out-of-state petition circulators arrested last week allegedly notarized their own petitions. The five face felony charges and are awaiting extradition to Nebraska as the investigation continues. A pair of waterline breaks are interfering with day-to-day operations at the Nebraska State Penitentiary. More than 700 inmates are directly affected, living in four out of the nine housing units. Officials say fixing the break is more complex because the exact location is unknown as of now. Officials say they are handing out bottled water every 4 hours or more frequently if necessary. Now time for a look at today's sports. The Wayne State College women's soccer team was selected 11th in the 2026 NSIC preseason coaches poll released earlier this week by the league office in Minnesota. The Wildcats received 95 points in voting conducted by league coaches after finishing last season with records of 6-8-4 overall and 5-8-2 in the NSIC, finishing in 11th place. The Wildcats kick off 2026 Friday, August 28th, hosting Morningside in a non-conference contest starting at 4 p.m. at the WSC soccer pitch. Nebraska junior wide receiver Ja'Cory Barney Jr. was named the Paul Hornung Award watch list earlier this week. The award is presented annually by the Louisville Sports Commission to the most versatile player in major college football and is named after football legend and Louisville native Paul Hornung. Barney, who was on the watch list last year, returns after playing a significant role on both offense and special teams for the Big Red. You can find more of today's news and sports online at newschannelnebraska.com. From the NCN Newsroom, I'm Brandon Shanahan.
1: 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Still foggy this morning. 74, humidity 97%. Mostly sunny skies today. It'll reach 91 tonight, low with 69 and cloudy. 87 tomorrow in cloudy skies. We'll see some showers and thunderstorms, pretty likely. High chance there. Tomorrow evening, showers likely throughout Thursday. Thunderstorms and a mixture of showers. Thursday night, Friday, Saturday, possibly Sunday.
0: Make sure to get in with our question today. We're wondering from you, what's something that's great about living in a small town? What's best about your small town if you ever lived in one? What's best about living in a small town? You can let us know, again, US 92 on Facebook, US 92 Text Club 402-371-8792. Hit us up, Facebook and Instagram at Billy Wolf Program, Snapchat Billy.Wolf. What is something that could lower the dementia risk? There's some things out there that may be coming to your mind. Maybe there isn't. We got an answer for you. Something that may lower dementia risk. We'll talk about it coming up here in 7 minutes on US 92.

0: Beck and Billy, US 92. A recent survey found over adults over the age of 70 found that those who listen to music most days had a 39% lower likelihood of developing dementia. You're always listening to music.
1: Oh, what?
0: Not just in studio here.
1: All day, every day.
0: Yeah, you have such a great variety of artists to listen to. I love how you have all these different playlists, all these different artists, and you're introducing me to these other worlds.
1: I have like a billion different genres.
0: Right. I love it. And, you know, when I'm off the air, I don't listen to music too often. Sometimes when I'm in my car, you know, I'm flipping the radio around just listening. Mm-hmm. But I really don't as much as I want to. There's times, of course, my off times, there's times I'll be listening to music, but I'm not listening like you are, which I think you have a better chance of not getting dementia.
1: I hope.
0: Better chance than I do.
1: I hope. That's one of my biggest fears in life.
0: Yeah.
1: Is to forget things and your mind slips.
0: And not being able to recognize family.
1: Loved ones or things that meant so much to you your whole life.
0: Unintentionally maybe being a little mean to some people.
1: Yeah.
0: It's tough.
1: It's really tough.
0: Yeah. It's hard to see somebody go through that. But they did some research and they found that possibly 39% lower likelihood of developing dementia can occur by listening to music most days. And they say here, playing music, not just playing music, but singing is also linked to lowering your dementia risk.
1: Heck yeah.
0: Do you sing in your office? Because I don't, I'm in a different part of the building, so I don't.
1: No, but if you walk by and I'm really into my song, sometimes I like mouth the words.
0: Right. My wife does that
1: too.
0: But
1: it looks like I'm typing an email.
0: Yeah. Reading it back to yourself.
1: Yeah, I'm like,
0: talking to yourself as you're doing it.
1: Yeah. Maybe.
0: My wife loves to sing, and she'll just sing out of nowhere, even at home, and I love it. You know,
1: in my car.
0: Yeah, she'll do that in the car. She'll do it at the office.
1: You could have a concert if you ever carpool with me.
0: My wife loves to open her mouth and let words out so much that she has been bought two different microphone systems.
1: Oh, fine for you.
0: Our one daughter-in-law. Thankfully, bought us one, and then somebody else got her another microphone. I can't remember if it was.
1: So you could do it together. Or not.
0: Yeah. Yeah. We can just
1: sing it up. Sing. Yeah. I have a karaoke machine. I could come over.
0: Right?
1: Yeah.
0: We're just karaokeing all night
1: we
0: long.
1: We could.
0: Yeah, that'd be great.
1: We could.
0: Researchers say music engages people's areas of the brain and may also support memory, language, coordination, and social connection. So
1: I do know for a fact. For how much music I listen to, I will have ear issues, hearing issues.
0: Right.
1: I mean, it's going to happen as you get older. It's just a thing that happens. Your body's getting old. Mm-hmm. Things aren't working like they're used to.
0: Right.
1: And I know for a fact I'm going to have hearing aids.
0: Yeah.
1: Especially because I go to a lot of live shows and I do not take the precautions that you should.
0: Oh, no.
1: And I'm right there on the front by the front stage by the subs. I'm like, yeah. Except sometimes when I'm going to a huge venue and I know I'm going to be right there in the front, I do bring some earplugs with me.
0: Yeah, just because.
1: And then I take it out when it's my favorite song because it sounds kind of muffled.
0: You're still going to hear it, but
1: it does sound a little muffly.
0: Yeah.
1: But I need my hearing for my job.
0: Possible. Yeah, it helps.
1: If I can't hear, I can't do my job. Wouldn't that suck?
0: You know, yeah.
1: If you were able to give up

0: If you had to give up one of your senses, like sight, smell, hearing,
1: taste,
0: what would you give up? Like, what would be the first one to go out of all of them? It's really hard to pick and choose.
1: I think I would be okay with my hearing to go.
0: Really?
1: Because I'm okay with that because I'm not very proficient in sign language, but I know that our one daughter-in-law, Kalea, can show me. She's already shown me some stuff. And I'm okay with the hearing going because I'd rather be able to see my family than hear them. Oh, and joking aside, though. Yeah, I'd rather have my hearing. My taste, when I had COVID back in 2020 or whatever it was, the loss of taste and smell for a few days, about 2 weeks maybe it was, the taste thing drove me nuts. Not being able to taste certain foods, the flavorings, I mm-hmm. missed that. Smell, I don't know. I wouldn't miss the smells that comes out of my wife after she has Mexican food. But anyway, it's hearing. For me, it's hearing. I'd be okay with that going.
0: I think I give up taste.
1: Really?
0: Or smell. I think I give up smell, maybe.
1: Yeah.
0: I don't know. I have to be able to see.
1: Mm-hmm.
0: I have to.
1: I want to see my kids, my grandkids. I want to see the sky, the
0: flowers.
1: Well,
0: I just think, like, I want to travel, and there's so much I haven't seen
1: yet.
0: Oh,
1: that, yeah, for sure. You know, traveling anywhere, seeing stuff. I want to be able to
0: see mountains and landmarks, whatever. I want to be able to see those things. But also, I love music. If I can't hear music, kill me. Die.
1: I get that.
0: I'd rather die.
1: Yeah, that's a big part of your life is music. For me, hearing, it could go. I'm okay.
0: Yeah.
1: What about you? So maybe we
0: that's
1: need
0: an interesting thing to think about. Yeah, I think about it a lot.
1: We need to put this down as a question sometime. Is if you had to lose one of your senses, which would it be?
0: Because what if an evil little genie just pops up in your life and he's like, "You have to lose a sense.
1: Right.
0: You got to know which one's on deck to go.
1: Right.
0: You got to think about it."
1: Yeah. So possibly smell for you.
0: I think I do smell. Except I love smelling. You know, fall time, pumpkin spice this, or like some smells like unlock memories for me and remind me of certain things and times.
1: Certain
0: but I think
1: days.
0: That's the first thing to go compared to. Yeah. I want to taste a cookie.
1: Yeah, I do too.
0: I want to taste a margarita.
1: Yeah. One smell that I really love is there's certain times where there's this a rain when it rains, and I love that
0: wet
1: smell.
0: Wet cement.
1: Something comes out of the air, and I'm like, oh, that smells
0: That's
1: so cool.
0: That's the best smell.
1: Yeah.
0: And this is really weird.
1: For me.
0: I'm going to say this. I'm going to admit it. I like the smell of hog poop.
1: You're so weird.
0: I do. I like the smell because it reminds me of my dad.
1: Oh,
0: and it,
1: there
0: like,
1: you go.
0: People are like, oh, what's that smell? I'm like, oh, that smells good to me.
1: That's my dad.
0: Some people are weird. Like, some people love the smell of cow poo.
1: Yeah.
0: Certain things because it makes you think of home.
1: Yeah, it does. There, it's nothing weird. It's,
0: hog
1: it's
0: poo a, specifically
1: it's a
0: for me.
1: Yeah,
0: like,
1: it's a memory.
0: Ooh,
1: core
0: my
1: memory.
0: Dad must be home.
1: Right? Yeah. Oh. Yeah, we'll think about that sometime down the road. But get in with our question today. It's not that. We'll have that some other time down the road. But get in with our question, too, thinking about that. What's something that's really great about living in the small town, or what was best about your small town when you were living there as a kid? It's Beck and Billy, US 92.
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5: Good morning. Court records are providing new details in a Nebraska petition fraud investigation. The case involves five out-of-state suspects accused of fraud while gathering petition signatures for the Good Government Lincoln campaign. Court records reviewed by the Nebraska Examiner show at least four out of the five out-of-state petition circulators arrested last week allegedly notarized their own petitions. Nebraska law prohibits notaries from notarizing their own documents, and Secretary of State records show none of the defendants held in an active or expired Nebraska notary commission. The five face felony charges and are awaiting extradition to Nebraska as the investigation continues. A pair of waterline breaks are interfering with day-to-day operations at the Nebraska State Penitentiary. The Nebraska Department of Corrections says the first break happened on Thursday and was repaired a day later. Then on Friday, another break happened within a housing unit, impacting water to a significant portion of the facility and for the inmates. More than 700 inmates are directly affected, living in four out of the nine housing units. Officials say fixing the break is more complex because the exact location is unknown as of now, and it's also under concrete close to electrical lines. Officials say they are handing out bottled water every 4 hours or more frequently if necessary. The state penitentiary is the oldest facility within the Nebraska Department of Corrections portfolio, with portions of it being constructed in 1869. A new penitentiary is being built northeast of Lincoln and is expected to be finished sometime in 2028. People interested in attending the U.S. Senate debate at the Nebraska State Fair are now able to register. News Channel Nebraska is hosting the debate on Tuesday, September 1st in Grand Island. The debate will feature Republican Senator Pete Ricketts and independent challenger Dan Osborne. You can register for free by clicking on the debate graphic on the homepage of newschannelnebraska.com. 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
6: Fog and mist. Fog and mist. 73 with fog and mist. Humidity's at 100% right now. But if there's a little mist, that could explain why.
7: Yeah.
6: Not that it's sticky and gross.
7: Right.
6: Which it is. Sunny and 91 today. Tonight, cloudy, low is 69. Cloudy skies tomorrow and a high of 87. We'll see those showers and thunderstorms start Wednesday overnight, with that continuing Thursday, Friday, and Saturday.
7: Coming up, we're going to be checking here in the Pledge of Allegiance. Also, Battle Creek Summer City Fest is happening this week. 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And then 7:40-ish, don't forget, we have for you the $1,000 minute. Chance to win $1,000. Yes, $1,000 could be yours, but you got to play the game. Be the correct caller. Answer 10 questions correctly in under 60 seconds. It's coming up, Beck and Billy.

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T-top jack in her cherry coke town. 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

0: Beck and Billy, US 92. Question today, what's the best part about living in a small town? Or memory when you were there, if you're not there currently? Something about the small town that you liked, Becca?
1: Well, we're going to talk about my small town today, Billy. So I'm going to hold off a little bit.
0: Okay. You can get in, US 92 on Facebook. 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Over on my Facebook page, I have here, Brian S. says it's peaceful. Nikki H. says, having a village, if tragedy or hard times hit, they're there, basically, of course, to back you up, help you out in need. We kind of mentioned that earlier. You can get in also on the Billy Wolf Program, Instagram and Facebook, at Billy Wolf Program. Snapchat is billy.wolf. 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
1: Guess what? Fog and mist. 73 this morning. Sunny today. High of 91. We're seeing humidity 100% right now. Tonight, cloudy skies, low near 69. Cloudy tomorrow, high near 87. Thunderstorms and showers start Wednesday overnight. We're seeing a chance of showers and thunderstorms Thursday, Friday, and Saturday, possibly Sunday.
0: We need the precept, without a doubt. That's something we do need.
1: If you got weekend plans,
0: Mother Nature, we do. So you need to hold off a little bit on some of this stuff. It is Battle Creek Summer City Fest taking place. Bree Schultz is with us. Good morning, Bree.
10: Good morning.
0: How are you doing?
10: I'm wonderful.
1: I was like, your hair looks great for the humidity out there.
10: Yeah. Only walked to the car is all.
0: Yeah, she survived.
1: Yeah,
0: she
1: is it humid outside? I can't tell.
0: Bree, let's talk about this Summer City Fest. How long have you been a part of it?
10: Actually, this is our 8th year planning this event, so it's only grown and it's been awesome.
0: Yeah.
1: And you've brought it back. You were the one that was behind.
10: Yes, unfortunately, there was a year where kind of everybody went away and wasn't going to do anything, so Yeah, I just got together with a couple people and said, we got to do something. So, and it's just grown.
1: It's become a lot bigger.
10: It's fun.
1: Every year there's something new.
10: Mm-hmm. Yes, it's been a lot of fun.
1: This starts Thursday?
10: Yes, Thursday night we kick off something new, as you said, our BC Idol. So it's kind of like American Idol. Come and show us your talent, win some prizes, and the winner gets to sing at the parade, our national anthem. So,
1: yes.
0: What's the process of getting entered for the BC Idol?
10: You do have to register with that. If you go to our Facebook page, Battle Creek Summer City Fest, the event, in there you can find all the information to every event that we have going on this weekend. So,
1: okay. And when it comes to registering for any of those events, there's only a few.
10: Only a few have to register. So BC Idol, you have to register for. We also have our third annual skillet toss competition.
1: And that's, explain what that is.
10: You are literally throwing a cast iron skillet. So, yes.
1: Like, I was thinking you're throwing something in the skillet. No, you're throwing the actual
10: you're
1: skillet.
10: You're tossing the skillet as far as you can.
0: Are you trying to throw it at people, or are you just as far as you can?
10: No, please stay out of the way. They are heavy, but yeah, it's just a lot of fun.
1: Good old toss of the skillet.
10: Yeah, right. Yeah. They have interesting register. Ways of how they throw them.
0: I should get in there, get on that thing.
1: Or the Idol, I'd love to hear you sing.
10: Yes, and one other event we do have to register for is our escape room. There's only a few time slots available yet. I think last night I looked, there were 6 more spots available. So
0: that will go quick.
10: Yes, Encrypt comes over and puts that on for us. It's a lot of fun.
1: Where is that hosted?
10: That is actually going to be at the city council chambers this year next to the city office.
0: I thought it was going to be at Becca's parents' house as old as it is.
10: Just down the street. So drive
0: some
10: past Becca's mom's
0: house.
1: Yeah.
0: try and get out. Good luck. Stay alive.
10: Yes.
0: No, but yeah, this is something interesting. Is this the first time you're having that escape room thing?
10: No, this is probably our 3rd or 4th year we've actually had them over. So it always goes over really well. It's a lot of fun. Yeah.
1: And for those coming to Battle Creek, I mean, we welcome people from all over.
10: We would love to have everybody come. It is so much fun. And the great thing is most of our event is free. We have a lot of sponsors that put in some money for this. So our bounce houses are free. We have face painting. We have balloon artists. We just have a lot of things. Any small little fee that is involved goes back to that organization that's putting that event on. So,
1: and if you check out your Facebook page, you can see how jam-packed your days are. Friday's really just boom, boom, boom, starting at 4 in the afternoon.
10: Yeah, 4 with the bounce houses. So get out of school and come on over.
1: Yeah, the school starts this week. Ooh.
10: Yes, we have bounce houses free. We have food trucks. We have the VR game truck. All sorts of stuff.
1: The s'more station.
10: Yes, the Boy Scouts always have s'mores available. We have a caricature artist again year. We haven't had him in a few years. Robotics Club, the Nucor Robotics Club, is letting you hands-on. Get introduced into the
1: And you
10: robotics.
1: Kind of get everyone involved, too, in the town, too, like with nonprofits in the schools. Like, I know you have the FFA Petting Zoo. Mm-hmm. So, like, other aspects of the community all come together for this weekend.
10: Yes, it's truly all about community. It's the only way this actually event can happen. Each organization is putting on their own little event to make one big event happen for everybody. So,
1: and so starts at 4 on Friday with all the fun, and then Saturday the next day kind of starts 8 a.m. early.
10: 8 a.m. with the fun run. This year they're doing a color run, so bring your white clothes.
0: Why is it called a fun run? Because running is not fun in my mind.
10: Some people enjoy it, but
1: because I don't know.
0: Right.
1: I don't know, Billy.
10: Not my favorite.
1: But they do this on the cowboy trail.
0: Can I do a fun walk?
10: I'm sure you can, as long as you get to start to finish, however you do it.
1: Okay. Maybe you could be the one throwing the stuff at the people. Would that be fun?
0: Cast irons at them.
1: No,
0: you're crazy. You're crazy. Get out of there. Quit running.
10: That is our cross country group that's putting that on, so of course they love running.
1: And do you still decorate the little cowboy trail with the little people?
10: There are I think there's a couple out there right now. I'm not sure who does all that.
1: They dress up like the little wooden poles to go onto the cowboy trail and clothes. I see it. And I think it's a person when I'm driving on the highway. I'm like, wait, what's that?
0: I love seeing that kind of stuff because that is, again, it goes back to this idea of community involvement, having fun.
1: And you're like, I don't know who does that.
10: I really
1: somebody.
10: Don't. So
1: who's the culprit?
0: It's bringing attention to the area.
10: Find that out.
0: It says, hey, Somebody knows.
1: About.
0: Let's pull in there and figure this out. Mm-hmm. What's this about? They'll stop at a gas station. Hey, mm-hmm. I've seen this. What is this? Oh, it's about our Summer City Fest.
1: Mm-hmm.
0: Well, guess what? Here's when it's going on. When is this? Well, it's going on this time.
1: Some
0: this
1: of those
0: time,
1: clothes items are really nice, so I'm like, would they notice if it's gone?
0: Becca's looking for a new outfit.
1: There's some like Husker attire a couple years ago. I was like,
10: Do you think they do it during the day or do they?
1: Do you think they go out there at night?
10: I don't know.
0: They probably do it at night when no one can
1: see. It's right by
0: them.
1: The highway, so I hope they're not doing it at night.
0: Yeah. I'm sure they
1: are. Or maybe early in the morning before everyone's up.
0: Right.
10: Yeah, it's fun to see, though.
1: It is fun.
10: It is. Yeah, we have all sorts of things. I guess you still have to register for the kickball tournament. I forgot
1: that one.
10: Yes, that's always a fun event to watch young and old try to.
1: I'm really bummed. I was asked to be on a team, but I'm going to be at the market, market in the park.
10: Oh, the market in the park. Oh, that's so much fun.
1: And I'll be there 9 to 2, so I can't participate in the kickball tournament at 9 in the morning.
10: Are you a vendor?
1: Yes. Yes, I'll be there selling some clothes.
0: Aww.
10: We have over 40 vendors this year.
1: Over 40?
0: Mm-hmm. That's a lot.
10: Yes. So
0: That's great.
10: You know, it's fun to see all the tents.
1: It's
10: up
1: a variation of everything, too, because I did it last year, and it was really fun.
10: It's not just your Scentsy and your, you know,
1: what you expect to see at every vendor show.
10: Homemade, back to your homemade stuff.
0: Yeah. Mm-hmm. And by the way, the outfits that Becca's going to be selling are not just Becca size outfits. You can get other stuff too.
10: Stop it. And she didn't steal them off a pole.
0: Right.
1: Yeah. Well maybe some of them.
0: I was going to say.
1: You don't know where they come
0: from.
1: You
0: never know with that.
10: So yeah, it's just going to be a fun event. All sorts of things. We got pony rides and, like I said, balloon artists and face painting.
1: And it's all kind of happening in the park. That's kind of the general area.
10: Most of it happens at the park, yes. By Saturday afternoon, we do move uptown to the car show. They have, I think, almost 70 last year. They had 70 cars up.
0: Again, another great
1: turnout. Oh, and then you're taking the street dance to the Main Street this year.
10: It is back to Main Street this year.
1: Yes.
10: The community development and the bar are working together this year to really make it a big event. So, yes. Another fun thing. Have you guys ever seen our boat races?
1: My mother loves the boat races.
10: Oh, my gosh. They're so fun.
0: I don't know what that's about.
1: Oh.
10: Cardboard boats, and we race them across the pool.
1: My mother made a pirate
0: boat races. I want to see this.
10: Yes,
0: now.
10: Yes.
1: My mother. It was her Facebook profile picture for a very long time. it's serious.
10: It's true. It is.
1: These people spend a lot of time
10: into their boats, and then there's categories of best. I don't want to say best dressed, but best
1: you wear
10: theme,
1: your costumes
0: right?
1: Too.
10: Most dramatic sinker.
0: I would do
10: not
0: that.
10: Not all of them make it.
0: I would love that. As soon as my ship would be going down, I'd have some fireworks. I'd automatically launch on that thing.
1: Wow! I don't know if you should be doing that.
0: It's in water. It's going to be okay.
1: In the city pool. Breeze face. No,
0: wrong, Billy. That was a no. Negative.
1: It's a lot of fun to watch, too.
10: It is. It's pretty entertaining.
0: The other thing that I'm seeing here on Saturday interests my mind, oh, my goodness.
1: There's a photo of the boat. They were in their costume, too.
0: I love it. I hear about a barbecue that's going to take place.
10: The Fireman's Barbecue. It is free will donation, and, oh, my gosh, it is so much food and such good food.
0: Yeah.
10: So you will not leave hungry this weekend at all with all the food trucks we have and the barbecue at night.
0: Yeah, it's a big turnout. A lot of people, I mean, this is a big thing. People come from all around for this because...
1: Well, Battle Creek's kind of in a good location, too. You get
0: Central,
1: Madison,
0: right there.
1: Tilden, Meadowgrove,
10: Norfolk,
1: Pierce.
0: Yeah.
1: Mm-hmm. It's not too far.
0: So you
1: got to
0: have a lot of stuff going on.
10: Yep.
0: Especially
10: the
0: food choices. Like you said, great food. And then
10: you can't find something fun to do. I don't know.
0: It's your own fault.
10: Yeah.
0: Good luck.
10: You're not looking too hard.
0: No. It's right there in front of you.
10: Yeah.
0: You can't miss it. Sunday, do we have stuff on Sunday, too, as well?
10: We do. It's a little more laid back, after a long Saturday. We do have the community worship. There is a golf scramble out at the golf course, picnic. And then Serve the City, they offer through the church, is just they find little projects in town that everyone can go help out with. So if somebody needs some help with something, don't be afraid to reach out to the church, St. John's Church, and they can get somebody over there to help you out.
0: That.
10: Mm-hmm.
1: Pick up sticks.
0: Yeah.
10: Yes. And then
1: something
10: our ice
1: in
10: cream
1: your yard.
10: Social. So.
1: Yeah.
0: Help clean the yard, the gutters, whatever it is.
10: Mm-hmm.
0: They're just little things that can help somebody out
10: just
0: in need.
10: Simple.
0: Maybe you know somebody in need.
10: Usually does happen at the park, the church service and the picnic.
0: Yeah.
10: But this year, they are moving it back to the church just...
1: And which church is that?
10: St. John's.
1: Okay.
10: Mm-hmm.
1: Yeah. There's only two in Battle Creek, but
10: yes.
1: So we got to make sure they know.
0: Right. Let's not back up to, forgot to mention something. Saturday is the big parade.
10: The big parade, yes. You do not have to register this year ahead of time. Just show up. If you go to our Facebook page, you will see the map of where you need to register. Yeah. Our theme this year is the 250th. Birthday.
1: America. So, patriotism.
10: America. Mm-hmm. Yeah.
0: Red, white, and blue.
10: Yes.
1: That's what we're talking about.
10: We are proud. Yeah. So, yeah.
1: Well, this is a lot. This is a lot of fun. And a lot goes into this planning.
10: Yes. Yep.
1: And a lot of prep to make this a great weekend for Battle Creek and other people who want to come out.
0: Right.
1: So if people want to see the full schedule, reminder again, you're on Facebook.
10: Facebook. If you go to the Battle Creek, Nebraska Summer City Fest fans page, you will find that and the event. If you click in the event, then both should show you most everything that's going on. But
0: I love how you guys have kind of created separate posters for many of your big things.
10: Mm-hmm.
0: So people get the rundown of what's happening, how it's happening, where, when, what, how, why type thing.
10: Yes.
0: I love that.
10: I do think there is a post in there too of a rundown of Friday's events in one post, Saturday's events in one post. So you can kind of just click, find it quickly and see, oh yeah, I want to do that. That looks fun.
0: Yeah, yeah.
10: So
0: great.
10: It is a lot of fun.
0: Summer City Fest, Battle Creek. I've been there a couple times. I love it. It's great outing. So get there if you can. Make some plans, too. Like Bree said, a lot of things are free. Of course, bring money for food, whatnot. Different things are just to give to the community. Who knows? To help the community out. Mm-hmm. Anything else, Becca?
1: No. I just hope you're there, and I hope the storms...
10: Pray for the rain at night.
0: Right.
10: Yeah. During the day.
0: Late at night.
1: Let's hope it doesn't ruin
0: some of the street dance.
10: Awesome. Last year, this event was like 110 degrees. It was brutal, but people still came. It was a lot of fun.
0: Big support for the city of Battle Creek there.
10: That's why
0: they come out. Supporting a small town. Battle Creek, Nebraska Summer City Fest fans page on Facebook. Bree Schultz, thanks for coming in today.
10: Thanks for having me.
0: It is Becca and Billy here on US 92.
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0: 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With your news and a look at sports, too, it is Brandon Shanahan.
17: Good morning. Court records are providing new details in a Nebraska petition fraud investigation. The case involves five out-of-state suspects accused of fraud while gathering petition signatures for the Good Government Lincoln campaign. Court records reviewed by the Nebraska Examiner show at least four out of the five out-of-state petition circulators arrested last week allegedly notarized their own petitions. The five face felony charges and are awaiting extradition to Nebraska as the investigation continues. A pair of waterline breaks are interfering with day-to-day operations at the Nebraska State Penitentiary. More than 700 inmates are directly affected, living in four out of the nine housing units. Officials say fixing the break is more complex because the exact location is unknown as of now. Officials say they are handing out bottled water every 4 hours or more frequently if necessary. Now time for a look at today's sports. The Wayne State College women's soccer team was selected 11th in the 2026 NSIC preseason coaches poll released earlier this week by the league office in Minnesota. The Wildcats received 95 points in voting conducted by league coaches after finishing last season with records of 6-8-4 overall and 5-8-2 in the NSIC, finishing in 11th place. The Wildcats kick off 2026 Friday, August 28th, hosting Morningside in a non-conference contest starting at 4 p.m. at the WSC soccer pitch. Nebraska junior wide receiver Ja'Cory Barney Jr. was named the Paul Horning Award watch list earlier this week. The award is presented annually by the Louisville Sports Commission to the most versatile player in major college football and is named after football legend and Louisville native Paul Horning. Barney, who was on the watch list last year, returns after playing a significant role on both offense and special teams for the Big Red. You can find more of today's news and sports online at newschannelnebraska.com. From the NCN Newsroom, I'm Brandon Shanahan.
0: 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Here today, got some sun, humidity out there, maybe some thunderstorms will be spread about. And, of course, the wildfire smoke rolling in. We'll have a hazy sky for us today, too. We're going to go to for the low 90s today, but it's going to feel like around 100, of course, with that humidity and everything. It's ugh. Winds, light breeze, 50 miles per hour maybe for us. Probability of precip, maybe even thunderstorm, they say is 50-50, so probably won't happen now that we say that. But it's a chance out there. Looking here at tonight, we are going to have a few clouds up top. Still going to stay with that humidity out there. Still chance of a thunderstorm. Will drop to the upper 60s on the overnight. And they, again, they're saying pretty good chance of a storm. But will we have one? We'll wait and see. We do need the rain, though, Mother Nature. Again, on Wednesday, don't shoot the messenger. Humid out there. Ooh, it's going to feel near 100, even though it's only going to be upper 80s, maybe low 90s. Some sun and clouds, and again, a little hazy sky because of the wildfire smoke on Wednesday. And even a little gustier out of the east-northeast on those winds. Could have gusts as high as 22 miles per hour at times. Currently, we're sitting at 73 here at the Farmers Pride Studios. So, doing a little chit-chat over there with Bree. Are you excited for your Summer City Fest?
1: Yeah, it's always a great time of year. It's fun because I no longer live in Battle Creek.
0: It's fun to go back home.
1: It's a way to get back home and still be a part of the community, help out and do some things.
0: Right.
1: But yeah, I'm excited. Yeah. I hope it doesn't get rained out. It's one of my best friend's birthdays this weekend. And she wants to go to this street dance, get a little crazy. I was like, okay, I'll go.
0: Yeah.
1: I'll go.
0: Because Becca's down for crazy, so get ready.
1: You only got to ask me once for a good time, and I'll be there.
0: She's like, Becca, you want to get crazy? Yeah!
1: Let me think about it. Yeah, I think I'll be there.
0: Don't forget, check out everything. Battle Creek Summer City Fest fans page there on Facebook. And it has everything for you.
1: It's time to play the $1,000 Minute.
0: $1,000.
1: I got the questions in front of me.
0: Right She's here. Ready to go. Are
1: Fresh
0: you ready?
1: Off the press.
0: You ready to win $1,000? You got to get in with us. Be caller number 7. 402-371-8792.
1: Jeez-o-wees.
0: 402-371-8792. 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Caller number 7, we need you. 402-371-8792. $1,000.

0: Yeah, boy.
1: That made my insides curl up. That made me nauseous.
0: Good morning, Zane.
2: Good morning.
1: Zane is here. The man, the myth, the legend.
0: It's Becca and Billy, US 92, $1,000 Minute with Cornhusker Auto, Cornhusker Nissan. Zane, you've played the game before, so you understand you got to do 10
1: Has
0: questions correctly in under 60 seconds.
1: Have you played the game before? Have you, Zane?
2: I am vaguely familiar with the rules of this game.
1: I don't know the last time I spoke to you. I'm not going to lie. I thought you stopped listening.
2: No, never.
1: I thought Zane said, nope. I don't care for US 92 anymore. I'm not listening. I'm glad
2: Never,
1: to know you're still there.
0: He's
2: yeah,
0: like,
2: I'm still out here.
0: He's like, if I can't win $1,000, I'm done.
1: I'm done.
0: Bye. It's been fun.
2: And I guess
0: see
2: we'll have to try to win $1,000, huh?
0: Right.
1: Okay.
0: Yeah. You ready to go, sir?
1: See.
2: I'm ready.
0: Okay, here we go. 3, 2, 1.
1: Where is known as the happiest place on Earth?
2: Ooh, Disneyland.
1: What color is at the top of a rainbow?
2: Red.
1: What is suede made from?
2: Velvet.
1: Spell community.
2: C-O-M-M-U-N-I-T-Y.
1: The Starry Night was painted by what artist?
2: Van Gogh.
1: What is the largest country in the world?
2: Russia.
1: What is 78 plus 56?
2: 134.
1: What musical group is made up of the Gallagher brothers?
2: Fat.
1: How many teams competed in the FIFA World Cup 2026?
2: 72.
1: What is the original purpose of gin?
2: Disinfectant?
1: Going back, what is suede made from?
2: Animal flesh.
1: And how many teams competed in the FIFA World Cup 2026?
2: 144.
1: Oh, Zane! Oh, Zane!
2: You gave me a sports question, Becca. You know how that is.
1: I know, but to be fair, Zane, I haven't heard your voice.

0: Wow.
1: Yeah, that's how you know.
0: I never would have thought about that.
1: Yeah, that's the cheat system. You came back, you answered, what is suede made from? Animal hide.
2: Mm-hmm. Yep.
1: Isn't that gruesome? I'm never wearing a suede jacket again. Community.
2: Well, plenty of things are made from animal hide. So.
1: I knew that, but I just, when I was figuring that question out, I sat and I thought about everything I own that's made out of suede. I went, that is really, that's too much. That's a little much. Sorry Night, painted by Vincent Van Gogh. Yeah. What did you say? Van Gogh?
0: He said Van Gogh.
2: Yeah, that's how you pronounce it.
1: Really?
2: Yeah.
1: It's not Van Gogh?
0: Hey.
2: I should say it's an alternate pronunciation. Both are accepted as
1: because I accepted it. I did. I took it, but I was like, huh.
0: Zane, my question, are you a pinkies up guy? Just curious.
2: Not particularly.
1: Van Gogh. Okay, I'll try to use that more often.
0: I was like,
1: thank you.
0: Okay, scholar. Take it easy.
1: Largest country in the world? Russia. Math question.
0: Nice.
1: Correct. Now, you passed on this one. What musical group is made up of the Gallagher brothers?
2: Is it Oasis?
1: It is
0: Oasis. Oh, my gosh, Zane.
2: Okay.
0: So close.
1: There you go. Tuning is going to be the day Zane doesn't win $1,000.
2: Yeah.
1: How many teams competed in the FIFA World Cup 2026? Looking for 48.
0: You started 48. High. Okay. You started high and then went higher when she came back around. It was like,
2: listen, they were playing the World Cup forever. I was like, oh, there must be like 1,000 teams.
1: It was for over a month.
0: Yeah.
2: Yeah.
1: Insane.
0: I said, what did I say? 32 or what was the number? What's the answer?
1: It's 48.
0: I think I said 32.
1: I think did you say 72? No, that's what Zane said.
0: Yeah. I thought I
2: said
0: 32.
2: 72, yeah.
0: Yeah. But I was like, that when she said 48, I was like, that's still high.
1: Mm-hmm.
0: That's a
2: it's
0: lot.
2: It's a lot, for sure, but.
1: Well, there's the answer. And you said disinfectant for gin. Sure, why not? Because
0: we
1: were looking for medicine, and that's what it is.
2: Yeah.
1: So, yeah,
2: medicinal purposes.
1: Yeah, we gave it to you.
0: Yeah,
1: but just stuck on FIFA World Cup and Oasis. So today is not your day, Zane.
2: I guess if we're using gin for medical purposes, you could also say that it was used for to steady doctors' hands.
0: Right? Yeah, for sure.
2: Just take a shot of it right before surgery.
0: Yep. Without a doubt.
1: Maybe.
0: It took a lot of stuff just to get through that.
1: Dude, with the way that they used to treat people and just, like, cut off limbs, if I was a physician, I might need to be a little crunk for that activity.
0: Yeah. Physicians, like, one for the patient, two for me. One for the patient, two for me.
1: Which
0: Yeah, that'd be grody having to do some of that work back then.
1: One time I went to a museum that was, like, the tools used for medicine. It's like a saw.
2: There was not a very large line between medicine and torture back in the day.
0: Right, exactly.
1: It's like, here's a jigsaw. Yeah. Here's, like, a tongue clamper. Here's, like, I'm like, what were they doing?
2: Yeah, you know, surgeons used to also be barbers. They used to do both.
0: Right.
1: Let's just be thankful we live in today's day and age.
0: Without a doubt.
1: I would not have survived.
0: No.
1: I got strep throat when I was really young, and that would have ticked me out.
0: I wouldn't have survived if I had to use a doctor.
2: Doctor would have been like, put all of her blood outside of her body.
1: Mm-hmm. Yeah. Well, Zane, thanks for calling this morning. Glad to know you're still alive and kicking it. Maybe we'll hear from you soon.
2: Thanks for having me on, guys. Y'all have a great day.
0: You
1: listen
0: too,
1: to some
0: Zane.
1: Oasis today.
0: Thanks, bye. Buddy.
2: Bye.
0: Bye. Oasis.
1: Today is going to be the day that you're going to come back to you. You know what I mean? Bye now. Zane's probably crying on his way to work. I mean, what other songs do they have? Like, three other ones that I know?
0: There's only two songs.
1: Don't Look Back in Anger, Champagne Supernova. That was my favorite.
0: Champagne Supernova and Wonderwall, the only thing that ever really did anything for these guys.
1: I don't know.
0: Get to it!
3: Today.

0: I thought,
1: dude, it was a generation. It was a generational voice.
0: No,
1: they're a part of
0: not
1: the,
0: even close. When I can remember playing these guys when they first came out on the radio, and I was like, absolutely not.
1: Really? They're

0: They like kind of got a nasally little. I like it.
1: I think the only reason that we did pick them up is because I had a music director that was from Australia at the time, and he was just like, oh, I love the sound, mate. And I'm like, okay, it's horrible.
0: Really?
1: Yeah.
0: I like their style.
1: And it was proven. Two songs in, and they were done in like a year. That was Oasis, Wonderwall, Champagne Supernova, Bye, Down the Drain,
0: well, then
1: Two
0: don't
1: Hit
0: make
1: Wonders.
0: Zane feel as bad.
1: It's Beck and Billy. We'll get back to real music country coming up on US 92.
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0: Becca and Billy, US 92. Ooh, Becca, you have a nice layout there in front of you.
1: I got lots of things in front of me, Billy. I have tickets for the Knox County Fair.
0: Hey!
1: And I mean every source of entertainment that goes on there. I have tickets for the Bowl-O-Rama.
0: Fun.
1: I have tickets for the Demo Derby, which
0: awesome.
1: Is huge, by the way.
0: Yes.
1: If you've never been to...
0: Yep.
1: The Demo Derby up
0: Big
1: in Bloomfield.
0: Turnout.
1: And also, their entertainment this weekend, they have Lauren Elena,
0: great
1: Rodney
0: artist.
1: Atkins.
0: Phenomenal artist.
1: And I have tickets for all of the things. And I just want to say, if you're not a part of the text club, I'd get in. Pickle. That's the word.
0: Hint, hint.
1: Text the word pickle to 402-371-8792. So there'll be a chance on the text club to get these tickets for this weekend.
0: When are the events taking place?
1: So I know we have the Bowl-O-Rama happening this Thursday.
0: Okay.
1: So that's the 13th. And then the 14th is when Lauren Elena is going to be on stage. That Saturday, we have Rodney Atkins. And Sunday ends with the Demo Derby.
0: Perfect. Okay.
1: So Thursday, Friday, Saturday, Sunday, you could have plans at the Knox County Fair.
0: Make sure you get in with the text club, as Becca said. What is that word they have to text us?
1: Pickle. I need the word pickle to be in to the text club.
0: 402-371-8792. Make sure you are a member, because maybe today, maybe tomorrow.
1: Or maybe all the days.
0: Maybe a chance to win tickets for the Knox County Fair. Could be you. Get in with US 92.
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0: Eight o'clock at KUSO, Albion, Norfolk. 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
6: Good morning. Court records are providing new details in a Nebraska petition fraud investigation. The case involves five out-of-state suspects accused of fraud while gathering petition signatures for the Good Government Lincoln campaign. Court records reviewed by the Nebraska Examiner show at least four out of the five out-of-state petition circulators arrested last week allegedly notarized their own petitions. Nebraska law prohibits notaries from notarizing their own documents, and Secretary of State records show none of the defendants held in an active or expired Nebraska notary commission. The five face felony charges and are awaiting extradition to Nebraska as the investigation continues. A pair of waterline breaks are interfering with day-to-day operations at the Nebraska State Penitentiary. The Nebraska Department of Corrections says the first break happened on Thursday and was repaired a day later. Then on Friday, another break happened within a housing unit impacting water to a significant portion of the facility and for the inmates. More than 700 inmates are directly affected, living in 4 out of the 9 housing units. Officials say fixing the break is more complex because the exact location is unknown as of now and is also under concrete close to electrical lines. Officials say they are handing out bottled water every 4 hours or more frequently if necessary. The state penitentiary is the oldest facility within the Nebraska Department of Corrections portfolio, with portions of it being constructed in 1869. A new penitentiary is being built northeast of Lincoln and is expected to be finished sometime in 2028. People interested in attending the U.S. Senate debate at the Nebraska State Fair are now able to register. News Channel Nebraska is hosting the debate on Tuesday, September 1st in Grand Island. The debate will feature Republican Senator Pete Ricketts and independent challenger Tan Osborne. You can register for free by clicking on the debate graphic on the homepage of newschannelnebraska.com. 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From the NCN Newsroom, I'm Brandon Shanahan.
1: Fog and mist this morning.
0: Fog and mist.
1: Still happening. 74. We'll see sunny skies today. High of 91 overnight. Low near 69. Cloudy skies. Cloudy tomorrow. High near 87. We'll see a chance of thunderstorm showers. Good chance of showers. Might see thunderstorms Wednesday overnight with showers possible all day Thursday. Thunderstorms and showers Thursday evening. Might see thunderstorms and showers Friday, Friday night, Saturday, Sunday. Kind of looking to continue towards the end of the week.
0: Hoping for a little bit of precip here and there. We need the precip for sure. We hope that some of these events don't get ruined, though.
1: No, we don't want any event, whether it's Battle Creek Summerfest or Knox County Fair. We don't want anything to be postponed, canceled. We'd hate for that to happen. Yeah. But it's looking like there's a decent amount, like a good chance. But also, it's only Tuesday. We're looking at Wednesday, Thursday, Friday, Saturday. We know how weather works.
0: Yeah,
1: we'll let you know if there's any changes, any cancellations, postponements. We'll always keep you updated, either on air or follow us on Facebook, US 92.
0: Speaking of changes, we are getting ready for the future. Are you ready? The details
1: are next.
0: US 92.

0: Beck and Billy, US 92. So, this could be happening by the end of the year, starting in Florida. Governor Ron DeSantis announced that cars could start operating in the region by the end of this year, operating in the air. Electric and hybrid air taxis.
1: Flying vehicles.
0: Flying vehicles. Now, I talked about this story a couple years ago on a different station. And I think people must have thought I was nuts or lying. No, this is everything that comes out of our mouth is like 99.999% true.
1: Us?
0: Me.
1: You said we.
0: Yeah. True. 99. Us? Yeah.
1: That's crazy. That's bold to say that. I'd say like 84%.
0: Okay, 99.9 for me, 84 for Becca.
1: Sometimes I say some really out-of-pocket things, and I don't want to be held accountable for those actions. So I'm going to say 84%.
0: They're focusing on electric and hybrid air taxis that can take off and land vertically, offering potentially a new way to get around their busy I-4 corridor. Before all of it happens, though, officials still have to work through questions about safety, infrastructure, regulation, and cost.
1: What kind of license would you have? Like an aviation?
0: You have to have a pilot's license, yeah. Without a doubt, because you'd be flying in the air. And this could be something like, I think a drone can go up to 4,000 feet, maybe. Something like, I don't remember.
1: Don't know.
0: I was talking with some drone person once. Maybe David knows. But I think you can go up to 4,000. Our videographer, he had to take class and stuff.
1: You know who
0: this.
1: Would know? Probably Wiz.
0: Yeah. Yeah, Wiz would know. Don Wisniewski. Yeah, with the drone, mm-hmm. Fantasy drone company.
1: I don't know.
0: But I think as long as they're within a certain airspace, they're fine. But again, like, you're looking at safety, infrastructure, cost, regulation. They still have to do some test runs, so they're going to be testing it. There's a facility there called SunTrax. They're designed to do the test for this, some more research, and figure out all with traffic issues, how things will work. But yeah, possibly here by the end of the year, air taxis, flying cars in Florida.
1: You know what I have to say to that?
0: What?
1: I have road rage. I lose faith in humanity. I'm a people person, but when I'm on the road, I hate people.
0: Yeah.
1: I get really mad.
0: I get it.
1: I don't need another space in another area to get mad at people.
0: Right.
1: Imagine you're just driving and then you see somebody above you and you're like, that dumb. Bleep, bleep, bleep, bleep, bleep, bleep, bleep. I don't need another form of traffic to get mad at.
0: Yeah. I get it. And then they're going faster than you probably. Oh, that's the other thing. The regulation. Will they be able to go faster being in the air? Like you give certain things.
1: What
0: like
1: do these
0: drones,
1: look like?
0: Airplanes. Air taxis. I would just Google air taxi.
1: I'm looking up flying cars in Florida. That's got to be the right search, right?
0: Yeah.
1: Oh, it looks like it's a plane. It's just a regular plane. Oh, sort of. It kind of just looks like a little airplane.
0: Let's see if I've... Yeah. I can see that, yeah.
1: It's a different form of airplane. Like, kind of looks like a mixture of a drone.
0: Right.
1: With a plane. A crop duster.
0: It's not very big from what I'm looking at here. And it's, I don't know, are you going to have enough room for more than one person to take somewhere? Or are they going to expand these and make them like four-seaters and beyond?
1: I don't know. It probably will grow. It's just mm-hmm. the first model, and when it's successful, they'll develop more and more.
0: Things will expand yeah. in the.
1: But this made me think.
0: Process.
1: I was talking to you about the Elon Musk tunnel system,
0: which
1: you had no idea what that was.
0: Yeah,
1: and
0: this is a real thing, by the way, people.
1: Yeah, this is real. So you're saying to help with traffic, they're having flying vehicles, and I said, well, how about an underground tunnel system for Teslas,
0: mm-hmm.
1: which is already being used. There's already two, and there's one in Las Vegas from the convention center. It's about 1.7 miles. And then there's one at Music City in Nashville, International Airport. So a 13-mile twin tunnel system from Nashville International Airport to downtown with stations at the airport, convention center, and state capitol.
0: Mm-hmm.
1: And these speeds are at 67 miles per hour. So your travel time, 12 to 30 minutes. will be only 10 minutes underground.
0: Yeah. Now, were these tunnels already there? Did they have to dig them?
1: They're built.
0: Okay.
1: They are making these tunnels.
0: Yeah.
1: It was something that they've been working on since 2017. I remember when this first happened, and I was looking at this early 2020.
0: Right.
1: And Elon was saying that these cars could pick up to over 100-something miles per hour in the future. Like, that's the goal,
0: right,
1: is to have these Teslas in this dark tunnel being able to commute over 100 miles per hour because you're underground in this condensed space, and those cars have the capability of sensors and knowing when there's someone in front of you,
0: right,
1: connecting with one another, that they would be able to speed up your travel time,
0: right,
1: under the city. Like, think of Los Angeles with how packed you are
0: on a
1: freeway. Like, just commuting anywhere in those huge metropolis, having an underneath tunnel, like a special little subway system,
0: right,
1: for Teslas.
0: Yeah.
1: But then that also helps Elon, because how many people are, right, going to buy a Tesla?
0: Then people are going to be going to buy those.
1: Access the special little travel system without a Tesla. Mm-hmm. But I also think, what if, like, computer software go down? Like, what if Tesla's software crashes,
0: mm-hmm,
1: and you're going 120 miles per hour in a tunnel?
0: And it doesn't see the one ahead of you, and you hit it.
1: Like, what?
0: Yeah.
1: I think sometimes we rely on technology a little too much.
0: Agree. Yeah. It's great.
1: I don't think I would want to go 103 miles per hour in a car driving itself.
0: Not in a tunnel.
1: In a tunnel.
0: On
1: under
0: an open road,
1: city.
0: I'm okay doing 138.
1: 138?
0: If I have to.
1: Mm-mm. I don't have a,
0: like,
1: death wish.
0: A straightaway. Like a quarter mile track, a racing track.
1: I hit 101 sometimes. I shouldn't be saying this. No, I don't, police officer. Never have I ever been 101 in my life. Ever.
0: Except on a racetrack. She tested her vehicle out.
1: Never.
0: Never?
1: Never have I ever. Maybe hit 86 on an interstate. Woo! That's what I'm going to say. Okay?
0: Yeah.
1: Say,
0: but never 101.
1: 84% of what I say is truthful.
0: Right, right. No, we're going to go back to that.
1: Yeah, that's what I'm saying.
0: But so the future is here, people. The tunnel thing, it's happening. Maybe you've taken it. If you've taken that tunnel, whether it's in Nashville or Vegas, and last time my wife and I were in Vegas, never heard a word about this. So it probably just didn't have anything to do with anything we were doing, so we didn't know about it. But if you've ever been in one of those and taken it, let us know what you think. You can text it to us through the text club 402-371-8792.
1: Or just check out these tunnels. You can,
0: right,
1: Google a photo of them. And there's videos,
0: mm-hmm,
1: of Elon in the car explaining it. And it's kind of spooky.
0: And then check out the electric and hybrid air taxis that could be starting in Florida yet this year, toward the end of the year. Now, to me, they look like you said, a drone, some sort of airplane, maybe a sprayer type looking plane. Just kind of depends on the design, who designs it. But it's a lot different than the flying cars that I remember being projected 2 years ago, 2 or 3 years ago. So that's kind of, it's a little different. And will they expand their design and what the capabilities are and the amount of people they can take? Sure.
1: By the time I'm 85, I want to be able to take a 25-minute trip from New York to London.
0: You know what I want to do?
1: You just wait.
0: I want to do like in Star Wars, where they can transfer you as a human being from one place to another and just like some...
1: Uh-uh, because my particles will get separated and then I'll like turn out weird. Not messing with that.
0: That's what you're worried about?
1: Yeah,
0: yeah.
1: I know.
0: What about you? Would you go in a flying vehicle, an air taxi, or would you take these tunnels? Maybe you've taken them. What are they like? It's Beck and Billy, US 92.
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0: Having a Village of Tragedy or Hard Times hit, yeah. Chad 8 says, everyone knows what you're doing in case you forget. Seriously, so it's nice to have neighbors that help protect your things. Security is a word that comes to his mind. Yeah, you know, people are always watching out for your property in case somebody gets on there, does something awkward, tries to take something. There's people out there always looking. Is your...
1: Yeah, yeah.
0: You one of those, Becca?
1: What? I wasn't listening. I'm going to be honest. I was not listening. You caught me really off guard with one of those answers. I was like, a what now? A what? Who said that? Okay.
0: Yeah, neighbor looking out for your property, kind of a security in case, you know, somebody jumps on there and tries to take something, or even somebody shows up that they've never recognized. They might go over and say, hey, how's it going? I'm so-and-so. I live across the street. You know,
1: can I help you?
0: Right. That's the famous
1: word. Or you just hear, get off my lawn. I feel like that's definitely in a small town, too. That can happen.
0: Yeah. What about you? What's your favorite thing about living in a small town? You can let us know. US 92 on Facebook. 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US 92 on Facebook. I mentioned that. Also, Instagram and Facebook at Billy Wolf Program. Snapchat Billy.Wolf. Let us know your best parts about living in a small town.

0: Northeast Nebraska country. That's how
1: it ought to be. The country is commercial free right now.
0: US 92.

0: Beck and Billy, US 92. So, have you gotten in with our question today? What's best about your small town living? Do so. Get in for that. We want to thank Bree for stopping in last hour for the Battle Creek Summer City Fest that's coming up this week. We've got so many things happening over there. There's a lot for that little town that's happening.
1: Yeah.
0: And it really officially, there's like a pool party, I think, that kind of starts things off for the kiddos on Thursday. And then you got so many other things happening Friday, Saturday, and Sunday. Just find them on Facebook. Battle Creek City Summer City Fest, pardon me. Summer City Fest fans is what it is.
1: If you just go into search Facebook and look up Battle Creek, Nebraska City Fest, it'll pop up.
0: Yeah. There's so many things happening there. My big interest, because my stomach says so, is that Free Will Donation barbecue on Saturday. It sounds so good right now.
1: And I'm over here like, oh, a street dance, you say?
0: She's in for the street. She's all about the fun, the activity. I'm like, I'm going to sit here and eat my food. Watch you dance. I'll be okay. I'm good over
1: Boogie
0: here.
1: Boogie on down.
0: That's happening this week. Don't forget that. And, of course, the Knox County Fair. Now, what do people need to do, Becca? What's a good thing?
1: They need to be a part of the text club. If you are wanting to get some tickets for the Knox County Fair, if it's the Bullerama this Thursday, if it's Lauren Elena this Friday, and then there's going to be more entertainment in this weekend with Rodney Atkins taking the stage Saturday and the Demo Derby on Sunday.
0: I have tickets
1: for all of the events. Yeah. I need you to text Pickle to 402-371-8792. 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
0: So get in there today. 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
1: Sometimes we get very last-minute giveaways.
0: Mm-hmm.
1: Sometimes somebody will drop off tickets to this or that, and we don't have a lot of time to get on air and get rid of them. So it's kind of a dumping ground for giveaways, too. The text club can be.
0: A lot of great stuff.
1: So if there's a last-minute thing, you're going to be the first to hear about it and the first to get a chance to win.
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8: Good morning. Court records are providing new details in a Nebraska petition fraud investigation. The case involves five out-of-state suspects accused of fraud while gathering petition signatures for the Good Government Lincoln campaign. Court records reviewed by the Nebraska Examiner show at least 4 out of the 5 out-of-state petition circulators arrested last week allegedly notarized their own petitions. The 5 face felony charges and are awaiting extradition to Nebraska as the investigation continues. A pair of waterline breaks are interfering with day-to-day operations at the Nebraska State Penitentiary. More than 700 inmates are directly affected, living in 4 out of the 9 housing units. Officials say fixing the break is more complex because the exact location is unknown as of now. Officials say they are handing out bottled water every 4 hours or more frequently if necessary. Now time for a look at today's sports. The Wayne State College women's soccer team was selected 11th in the 2026 NSIC preseason coaches poll released earlier this week by the league office in Minnesota. The Wildcats received 95 points in voting conducted by league coaches after finishing last season with records of 6-8-4 overall and 5-8-2 in the NSIC, finishing in 11th place. The Wildcats kick off 2026 Friday, August 28th, hosting Morningside in a non-conference contest starting at 4 p.m. at the WSC soccer pitch. Nebraska junior wide receiver Ja'Cory Barney Jr. was named to the Paul Horning Award watch list earlier this week. The award is presented annually by the Louisville Sports Commission to the most versatile player in major college football and is named after football legend and Louisville native Paul Horning. Barney, who was on the watch list last year, returns after playing a significant role on both offense and special teams for the Big Red. You can find more of today's news and sports online at newschannelnebraska.com. From the NCN Newsroom, I'm Brandon Shanahan.
0: And look at your sports there, brought to you by Bro G's. They're on Taylor Avenue in Norfolk. Sip, smile, go. Go straight to Bro G's Italian Espresso, your cozy stop on the way to everywhere in Norfolk. So good. Love it. Love it. Ask for get the bean. Make sure you get the bean at Bro G's. That's the place to get the bean, Bro G's in Norfolk, right there on Taylor Avenue. What we're looking at here for you today, some sun, a few clouds, another humid one for us, and some scattered thunderstorms are possible as well. They say good chance, and a little hazy sky, wildfire smoke, of course, in, and a little breezy at times, gusts up to about 15 miles an hour. Temps today, low 90s, going to feel like 100, though, with that humidity in there. For tonight, it's still humid out there, slight chance of a storm in the forecast. I shouldn't say slight, but, you know, chance.
1: Rain, thunderstorms, rain, yeah, thunderstorms. That's maybe what you're getting after Wednesday evening into Sunday.
0: Yeah. For the overnight low, we're looking at the upper 60s. Then we're going to peek in here on hump day tomorrow. We're going to have some sun for you, clouds. And guess what? Another humid day. A little bit of wildfire smoke, too. Upper 80s, around 90s. But it's going to feel like about 100 again tomorrow. So
1: you know what I'm seeing?
0: Gross.
1: Mother Nature is mourning kids going back to school.
0: That could be it.
1: Kids are starting Wednesday. I know some.
0: Yeah.
1: Thursday is kind of the main day for a lot of people.
0: Mm-hmm.
1: And that's when it decides to be really gloomy.
0: Yeah, yeah. Mother Nature isn't happy. Yeah, she wants more time with mourning. The kids at home,
1: yeah,
0: outside.
1: She's like, the kids aren't outside to play, so now it's going to rain.
0: Nice job, schools. You need to start later. That's what Mother Nature said. You need to start after Labor Day.
1: Or just start earlier so that it'll rain in July since it hasn't been raining.
0: Yeah, we need that rain, too.
1: Everything's so dry.
0: Yeah. Ugh. That's why we're getting the wildfire.

Beck and Billy, US 92. Coming up, we'll have What's Good. Yeah, got some great stories out there. A lot of good humans out there. We'll find out more next on US 92.

0: Beck and Billy, US 92. So we're not asking you to do anything for Knox County tickets right now. We're just asking you to become part of the text club for US 92 if you're not, because we'll have Knox County Fair tickets this week. Maybe today, maybe tomorrow, but not right now. So if you want to become part of the text club where we will give some of those tickets away through, you need to text the word PICKLE, P-I-C-K-L-E, to the number 402-371-8792. There are so many people interested in these Knox County Fair tickets. They're going crazy. Like,
1: are they?
0: What do we have to enter? What's Becca saying? What's the word? Well, how do we get in? What's this all about? Yeah, if you want to become part of the text club, text the word PICKLE, P-I-C-K-L-E, to the number 402-371-8792.
1: Kathy, she said, sound like she said pit bull.
0: Yeah. I was like, no. Yeah.
1: Mr. Worldwide?
0: Huh?
1: Mr. Worldwide?
0: Mr. Worldwide?
1: You know, Pitbull?
0: Yeah.
1: Mr. Worldwide?
0: Funny.
1: I don't know. Maybe that's inspiring what I'll do for the giveaway.
0: You never know. But not right now. Not right now.
1: Later today, possibly. Yeah. I don't know. Have your phone on you.
0: Be ready.
1: Be ready.
0: Part of the text club. That's how you get in. Let's check out what's good here. We got a 12-year-old girl in Rolla, Missouri. It helped get her younger sibling, remember, she's 12. She helped get her younger siblings to safety after a hoverboard caught fire inside their apartment. A gal named Kendra, again, she's 12, grabbed her siblings, closed the bedroom door, got everyone outside before warning neighbors while first responders were on their way. Firefighters extinguished the blaze, which is believed to have been started while the hoverboard was charging. They later praised the tween on social media. You know, again, this is a technology thing. We love technology. It can fail with us so many different ways, and this is just one of those. So buyer beware, I guess, is also the outcome. Thank God the 12-year-old got her siblings out. Everyone's safe. Everyone's good. But it's a buyer beware story, too, that anything can catch fire anytime.
1: What was it again?
0: A hoverboard.
1: Oh, yes. I remember this being a thing, too.
0: Yeah.
1: The charging.
0: Yeah.
1: Can cause it.
0: Yeah. And it's
1: if just, you were to see how I sleep at night with my charger for my phone, you would be disappointed. Starting a fire in my house.
0: Yeah. Yeah.
1: Sleep with like an extension cord on my bed.
0: Oh my gosh.
1: Yeah. I live on the wild side.
0: Yeah. Just be cautious with your items that you got plugged in. How many things you got plugged in, say, to a

0: Anyone going back to school, getting your dorm ready, be smart.
1: Yeah, be careful out there. Yeah.
0: Coming from me.
1: But you know what? You live the life. You understood. You got it there, what was happening.
0: I know it's wrong. Do I change it? No. No, I don't.
1: At least she's honest. That's all I can say. At least she's honest.
0: There is another thing I thought it was interesting, that Japanese team developers are making eco-fireworks.
1: What?
0: So that the shells will cut back on debris. So water.
1: Wow.
0: If it's in water, it'll pew.
1: Right.
0: Because I think about, like, Big Bang Boom going over the lake and whatnot. I mean, they're a team that are very educated in what they're doing. They probably know how to clean up and properly
1: You don't light see off anything fireworks. Out there once
0: no,
1: they're done
0: No,
1: and
0: they clean up the park. Yeah. It's beautiful, whatever. But you think about fireworks and how much debris you find everywhere.
1: I hate the cleanup afterwards.
0: It makes a mess.
1: It does.
0: So,
1: it's all over.
0: Japanese team working on eco fireworks. Maybe we'll see that next 4th of July.
1: It's probably going to be, they probably got
0: it
1: out.
0: I'm surprised it took this long.
1: Oh, yeah. We're in 2026. They've probably been working on this stuff, and it is probably out in some areas overseas in an Asia country somewhere. We just haven't seen it. They've been testing it, seeing how it works. They probably put it to the test. You know, here we're selling fireworks, and they're seeing how the result is with their eco-friendly fireworks. I'm interested to see how that works and what it is left behind in the end from those, too. So, yeah.
0: You just have to keep moisture away. Instead of no smoking near a firework stand, no water, because right. The packaging, the shells, and the storage is, yeah, it's going to just disintegrate.
1: That's interesting. I like that. It's pretty cool. That's what's good, people, on US 92.
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3: 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Oh, yeah!

0: Beck and Billy, US 92, get in with our question today. What's good about your small town? What do you like about your small town? Brandon Dees has everything.
1: Now, oh.
0: Some people grow up in that and they love that atmosphere, and they may go away to college in a little bigger city.
1: Then they come on back.
0: Yeah, and they come back home. I love a lot of small towns. I went to a lot of small towns when I was younger for different things, but I didn't grow up in a small town.
1: Mm-hmm.
0: I grew up in Grand Island. So, but I love that small town vibe. There's a lot of small towns I really connect to in this area. Don't ask me why. There's something about Verdigris that I really love.
1: Oh, yeah.
0: And I think it's the scenery.
1: Well, it's also beautiful.
0: There.
1: Yeah, right. With all the hills. And,
0: yeah.
1: And it's kind of tucked away in
0: right.
1: there.
0: Yeah, that's just my
1: beautiful.
0: Thing. Yeah. So I get it. And I love what small towns have to offer, whether it's a business or the restaurants, you know, cafes or bar and grill, whatever it may be.
1: Sorry, I'm reading the comments. Some of these.
0: Yeah.
1: I like this one. Randy Ritterbush.
0: Yeah. My father-in-law.
1: Your father-in-law from Battle Creek. We know Randy. He says less noise and light pollution.
0: Right.
1: And I agree. I think it's so crazy that some people live in a city their entire life.
0: Mm-hmm.
1: Never see the stars.
0: Mm-hmm. Yeah.
1: Never see a bald eagle either.
0: Right.
1: I think we take... Like, we don't take an advantage of the fact that we don't have a lot of air pollution.
0: Mm-hmm.
1: I love going out to the country, our farm place, and being able to see the stars.
0: Yeah, love that.
1: And some people go their whole life not knowing what it looks like to see all of the stars. You can make out the constellations.
0: Yeah.
1: You can see shooting stars like crazy. What a cool thing that we have, especially in rural Nebraska where we're located.
0: Mm-hmm.
1: There's no hills, mountains to really block any skylines. We have beautiful sunrises, sunsets.
0: Yeah. My wife loves both those.
1: In the prairie.
0: Yeah. Oh. It's just so nice. And I love seeing the stars. I love getting out in the country. And you know what? If it's been a while since you've done it, just go out in the country a little bit and just go out, lay on the hood of your vehicle or in the bed of the pickup truck and just... Look up at the stars and just enjoy what God has created, the gift that we have up in the sky to see each and every day. And you might see something like a flying star. You might see something moving around up there. Is it a satellite? Is it a plane? I always like to play that game, too.
1: But
0: what is
1: we're
0: that up there?
1: In Nebraska, we're a flyover state.
0: Right.
1: There's so many planes that pass us.
0: Oh, yeah.
1: But
0: yeah.
1: Every time I go out and stare at stars, it's been a long, long time since I've done it. But in high school, I used to take a couple friends and we'd just go out to our farm place and just spent hours laying in the bed of someone's truck just watching stars.
0: Yeah.
1: And it always turned into, is that an alien?
0: Right.
1: Do you think aliens are real?
0: It is that just a drone? Hours. Nowadays, is that a drone?
1: It's hours of us trying to spot aliens.
0: Yeah, yeah.
1: Drones
0: so much fun. It really is just to be out there in the open and check out
1: the
0: night
1: peace
0: sky.
1: And quiet.
0: Oh,
1: we
0: nice.
1: Don't realize the privacy that is in a small town. Yeah, your neighbors are a little nosy, things like that, but you're not stacked upon each other.
0: No.
1: You go to a larger city, if you want to sit outside, read a book or something, well, there's seven other people staring at you in your backyard.
0: Yeah.
1: Your backyards are
0: all around.
1: Yeah, or apartment complexes with your little deck where there's someone above you, someone below you.
0: Yeah.
1: In those bigger cities, you're just stacked upon each other.
0: Yeah.
1: Here you got some people out in the country, miles between neighbors.
0: Mm-hmm.
1: The privacy that smaller communities provide is just so nice.
0: Yeah, it is great. Yeah, love small towns. So what about you? What's your most favorite thing about living in a small town? Or when you were younger and you lived in one, maybe you moved out to a city or a different city or something, or a bigger community. Let us know. US 92 on Facebook, Instagram, and Facebook at Billy Wolf Program. 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

0: 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Get the savings while they're going on for the month of August. Don't miss out. We have a bunch of great ladies on the lineup this hour, including Lori Morgan, Trishy Yearwood, Shanae, and Mary Chapin Carpenter. And we have some great dudes, too, including Little Texas.
1: Uh-huh.
0: Yeah, we are live in the Farmers Pride Studios. Farmers Pride in the field, on the farm, in your community. Great lady, though. Amy's back in Austin with Little Texas. 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

Molly from Beck and Billy, US 92. Are you a fan of Lori Morgan? Have you ever been to Branson? It's a great place to go to. A lot of people love it. Maybe you want to go see Lori Morgan in Branson. She'll be at the Mansion Theater for the Performing Arts Saturday, September 19th. 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
1: 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If you want to be a part of this, want more details, contact the Norfolk Public Library at 402-844-2100. 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

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Coming up, Bailey Zimmerman, Lee Bryce, Colin Ray, and Lil Big Town. Right now, Jake Owen on US 92.

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1: Well, I didn't want to show up, but our families go way back. 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
0: 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Sun, a few clouds, and a chance of scattered thunderstorms today. A little hazy up top thanks to the wildfire smoke. Winds will be a little gusty out of the east at times, up to 15 miles per hour. We got temps going for low 90s today, but with the humidity out there, we're going to feel like we're upper 90s, maybe low 100s today. For this evening, still humid out there. A few clouds up top, still chance of a thunderstorm. Low breeze in from the east-northeast with gusts up to 14 miles per hour at times. We get in on the overnight, a few clouds, still chance of a thunderstorm. We'll drop to about 70 overnight. And looking in on Wednesday here, some sun, clouds, humid day again. Still a little hazy up top thanks to wildfire smoke. Gustier east winds at times, 23 miles per hour. Upper 80s for Wednesday, but going to feel like upper 90s, around 100 with that humidity. Currently, we're at 78. 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

0: Billy from Becca and Billy, US 92. Question today, what's the best part about living in a small town? Patty Kay says, raising kids over there on the US 92 Facebook page. Patty says they can go outside and play or ride their bikes without having to worry every minute. Mm-hmm. Karen W. says, knowing that friendships last a lifetime. Lori B. said something very similar here. Says, friends that last forever. It's safe, peaceful. Yeah. People are friendly, says Mary B. Paul C. says, being able to go outside without hearing sirens all the time. Wendy F. says, simple, peace. Mm-hmm. Rick says, there's less stupid. Love it. Abraham V. says, less politicians. Thanks, Abraham. Anzi W. says, the friendships. Mm-hmm. Sandy F. says, having peace and quiet. What's the best part about living in a small town? You can hit us up, US 92 on Facebook. 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
8: Good morning. Court records are providing new details in a Nebraska petition fraud investigation. The case involves five out-of-state suspects accused of fraud while gathering petition signatures for the Good Government Lincoln campaign. Court records reviewed by the Nebraska Examiner show at least four out of the five out-of-state petition circulators arrested last week allegedly notarized their own petitions. Nebraska law prohibits notaries from notarizing their own documents, and Secretary of State records show none of the defendants held in an active or expired Nebraska notary commission. The five face felony charges and are awaiting extradition to Nebraska as the investigation continues. A pair of waterline breaks are interfering with day-to-day operations at the Nebraska State Penitentiary. The Nebraska Department of Corrections says the first break happened on Thursday and was repaired a day later. Then on Friday, another break happened within a housing unit, impacting water to a significant portion of the facility and for the inmates. More than 700 inmates are directly affected, living in four out of the nine housing units. Officials say fixing the break is more complex because the exact location is unknown as of now, and it's also under concrete close to electrical lines. Officials say they are handing out bottled water every 4 hours or more frequently if necessary. The state penitentiary is the oldest facility within the Nebraska Department of Corrections portfolio, with portions of it being constructed in 1869. A new penitentiary is being built northeast of Lincoln and is expected to be finished sometime in 2028. People interested in attending the U.S. Senate debate at the Nebraska State Fair are now able to register. News Channel Nebraska is hosting the debate on Tuesday, September 1st in Grand Island. The debate will feature Republican Senator Pete Ricketts and Independent challenger Tan Osborne. You can register for free by clicking on the debate graphic on the homepage of newschannelnebraska.com. 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

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Coming up, Josh Turner, Kojo, Tracy Bird, and Neil McCoy. 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
0: 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Sun, a few clouds today, humid one for us too. This afternoon, a spotty thunderstorm activity. We've got the wildfire smoke in the area, creating a hazy sky. A little breeze in from the east at times, gusts as high as 15 miles per hour. Temps low 90s, but going to feel upper 90s to low 100s with that humidity out there. For tonight, a few clouds, humidity continues, maybe even a thunderstorm dropping in tonight. A little breezy still from the east, northeast. On the overnight, a few clouds, still a little chance of a thunderstorm. On the overnight, we'll drop to 70. Getting in on Wednesday, we're looking for some sun and clouds, another humid day, and still hazy sky with that wildfire smoke. Gustier on those east winds Wednesday, up to 23 miles per hour at times. Upper 80s for a temp tomorrow. Going to feel upper 90s, maybe 100 with the humidity. Right now, we're 82. 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

0: 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Oh, Lord, when you raise it, Paul. 90s. He said, here's your one chance, fancy, don't let me down. Red Dirt.
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0: Billy from Beck and Billy, US 92. Our question today, what's the best part about living in a small town? Let's go to the US 92 text club. I see over there that the Sean Dunn says, well, he doesn't actually live in the small town nearby. He lives outside of town, but he does love the peace and quiet that comes along with living in one and where he's at, too, outside of town. Kelly K says, less traffic. Mm-hmm. Don S. said, knowing who's who. Shelly S. says, the way everyone looks out for everyone's kiddos. Over on my snap, Ryan E. said, little to no crime and friendly people. Rue hit me up on snap and said, no interstates or freeways. What's the best part about living in a small town? Yeah, what is it? Is it the quietness, the neighbors, everyone's friendly for the most part? Yeah, everyone watching for the kids, the light traffic, you don't have it. You know, not the busy roads nearby, interstates, freeways. Just, is it the small town atmosphere, the school system too, being small classes and a teacher being able to give the amount of attention needed for each student? Yeah, maybe it's that. It all comes down to community. I think that's a pretty good word for small towns. Community. They're all right there together. They're in it together. They're pulling for their town, their community. It's Billy from Becca and Billy, US 92.
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0: Billy from Beck and Billy, US 92. Big thanks to Bree Schultz for stopping in this morning. Had details about the Battle Creek Summer City Fest this weekend. If you missed it, find out all the details on their Facebook page for Battle Creek, Nebraska Summer City Fest fans. It's there on Facebook. Has all the information you need. Speaking of special guests, we've got one tomorrow on Becca and Billy. About 7:20-ish, Libby McKay will be stopping by. We'll find out what her organization is doing. Also tomorrow, another question of the day, another chance to win $1,000, $1,000 minute, about 7:40-ish with Cornhusker Auto, Cornhusker Nissan. 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Have a great rest of your Tuesday, everybody. 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
13: Good afternoon. A pair of water line breaks are interfering with day-to-day operations at the Nebraska State Penitentiary. The Nebraska Department of Corrections says the first break happened on Thursday and was repaired a day later. Then on Friday, another break happened within a housing unit, impacting water to a significant portion of the facility and for the inmates. More than 700 inmates are directly affected, living in 4 out of the 9 housing units. Officials say fixing the break is more complex because the exact location is unknown as of now, and it's also under concrete close to electrical lines. Officials say they are handing out bottled water every 4 hours or more frequently if necessary. The state penitentiary is the oldest facility within the Nebraska Department of Corrections portfolio, with portions of it being constructed in 1869. A new penitentiary is being built northeast of Lincoln and is expected to be finished sometime in 2028. Court records are providing new details in a Nebraska petition fraud investigation. The case involves 5 out-of-state suspects accused of fraud while gathering petition signatures for the Good Government Lincoln campaign. Court records reviewed by the Nebraska Examiner show at least 4 out of the 5 out-of-state petition circulators arrested last week allegedly notarized their own petitions. Nebraska law prohibits notaries from notarizing their own documents, and Secretary of State records show none of the defendants held in an active or expired Nebraska notary commission. The 5 face felony charges and are awaiting extradition to Nebraska as the investigation continues. People interested in attending the U.S. Senate debate at the Nebraska State Fair are now able to register. News Channel Nebraska is hosting the debate on Tuesday, September 1st in Grand Island. The debate will feature Republican Senator Pete Ricketts and independent challenger Dan Osborne. You can register for free by clicking on the debate graphic on the homepage of newschannelnebraska.com. 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

Morgan Wallen, Ella Langley, I Can't Love You Anymore, here on Northeast Nebraska Country, US 92. Hey, everybody, Jason Lockwood in the house this noon hour, filling in for DJ Mitch on this fine Tuesday afternoon. Going to play a little Nebraska trivia this noon hour. No prizes, just a little fun. Got that first question coming up for you here shortly. Here's Tim McGraw on US 92.

Bill and Scott here on Northeast Nebraska Country US 92. Jason Lockwood filling in for the famous DJ Mitch on this fine Tuesday noon hour. Going to play a little Nebraska trivia. First question here. No prizes, just a little fun. Overlooking the North Platte River, what 500-foot landmark marked the end of the prairies for the pioneers heading west? We'll find out the answer coming up.

0: Kyle Park here on Northeast Nebraska Country, U.S. 92. And I got the answer to that first Nebraska trivia question. Overlooking the North Platte River, what 500-foot landmark marked the end of the prairies for the pioneers heading west? It was Chimney Rock over in the Panhandle by Scott's Bluff.
1: She put him out.

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0: Your US 92 weather forecast this noon hour being brought to you by our good friends there at the Lower Elkhorn NRD. 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Looking at partly cloudy skies and warm today, high in 91 this afternoon here in Norfolk. Northeast breeze there at 5 to 10. Partly cloudy later on tonight. Low dipping down to about 69. We're looking at sunny skies tomorrow. Not quite as hot, with a high near 88. Even cooler still there on Thursday with occasional rain showers. About a chance 70% there on Thursday afternoon with a high near 77.
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0: 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You ever wonder who's behind that local business sign? 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Know your neighbor. It's about the people who make this community feel like home. 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

Hey, it's Kane Brown here on Northeast Nebraska Country US 92. Jason Lockwood filling in for DJ Mitch. 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

Barker McCollum here on Northeast Nebraska Country US 92. It is time for another Nebraska trivia question. No prizes, just a little fun here this afternoon. Where can one find a sculpture of a horse and a rider made out of miles and miles of barbed wire? We'll find

You got it. The Red Clay Strays here on Northeast Nebraska Country, U.S. 92. Jason Lockwood filling in for DJ Mitch this afternoon. The answer to that last Nebraska trivia question, no prizes, just a little fun. Where are you going to find a sculpture of a horse and a rider made out of miles of barbed wire? Only one place, the Sod House Museum in Gothenburg.

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0: 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Partly cloudy and warm this afternoon here in Norfolk, looking at a high at 91. Northeast breeze at 5 to 10 miles an hour. Partly cloudy later on tonight, low dipping down to about 69. Cooler tomorrow with a mix of clouds and sun with a high at 88. Even cooler still on Thursday with cloudy skies and a 70% chance of rain showers Thursday afternoon, high near 77.
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It's Toby Keith, should have been a cowboy, here on Northeast Nebraska Country, US 92. Jason Lockwood filling in for DJ Mitch on this Tuesday afternoon. And we're heading into this continuous free country brought to you by Runza. Runza makes it all better.

It's my bro, Jason Aldean. Don't tell on me on Northeast Nebraska Country, US 92. Jason Lockwood filling in for DJ Mitch. Got another Nebraska trivia question here for you. No prizes, just a little fun. What movie star attended two Omaha high schools, Benson and Westside, and the University of Nebraska, Omaha? We'll find out the answer coming up.

Taking us a little south of sanity on this Tuesday afternoon. Zach Taub here on US 92. Answer to my last trivia question. What movie star attended two Omaha high schools, Benson and Westside? Plus, he attended the University of Nebraska at Omaha. You would have seen him in that 2019 movie, Angel Has Fallen. Talking about Omaha native Nick Nolte, actor from Omaha, Nebraska.

You're in the middle of commercial-free country on U.S. 92, thanks to Runza. Whether you get a classic Runza or a burger, Runza makes it all better.

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0: 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Looking at partly cloudy skies and warm this afternoon here in Norfolk. High topping out today about 91. Northeast breeze there at 5 to 10. Partly cloudy tonight. Low dipping down to about 69. Cooler tomorrow with a mix of clouds and sun and a high at 88. Even cooler still on Thursday. Got cloudy skies and a 70% chance of rain there on Thursday afternoon with a high near 77.
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8: Good afternoon. From 3D printers to robots, Northeast Community College has debuted its new state-of-the-art iHub Center, the first facility of its kind in Nebraska. The roughly $8 million facility was completed this week and funded through federal programs along with public and private donations. Northeast Community College President Leah Barrett says this new facility will go a long way to enhancing the student experience.
9: It is a community place where people can learn about science, technology, engineering, and math in a place that they're going to be welcomed and have the opportunity to explore, make mistakes, learn, and grow.
8: Students will be able to learn everything from computer programming and artificial intelligence to robotics and advanced manufacturing. Officials hope it will give students the skills and experience needed for the jobs of the future. Court records are providing new details in a Nebraska petition fraud investigation. The case involves five out-of-state suspects accused of fraud while gathering petition signatures for the Good Government Lincoln campaign. Court records reviewed by the Nebraska Examiner show at least four out of the five out-of-state petition circulators arrested last week allegedly notarized their own petitions. Nebraska law prohibits notaries from notarizing their own documents, and Secretary of State records show none of the defendants held in an active or expired Nebraska notary commission. The five face felony charges and are awaiting extradition to Nebraska as the investigation continues. People interested in attending the U.S. Senate debate at the Nebraska State Fair are now able to register. News Channel Nebraska is hosting the debate on Tuesday, September 1st in Grand Island. The debate will feature Republican Senator Pete Ricketts and independent challenger Dan Osborne. You can register for free by clicking on the debate graphic on the homepage of newschannelnebraska.com. 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From the NCN Newsroom, I'm Brandon Shanahan.
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Stella Lefty's Boston on Northeast Nebraska Country US 92. Jason Lockwood filling in for DJ Mitch this afternoon. And we're kicking off commercial-free country here on US 92 with Borgman Auto on 13th, just south of Norfolk Avenue. The bar

Ty Myers on Northeast Nebraska Country, US 92. Jason Lockwood filling in for DJ Mitch once again. Got another Nebraska trivia question here for you. Television star Johnny Carson, born in Corning, Iowa, but he was raised in what Nebraska town? We see.

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0: 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Partly cloudy here in Norfolk tonight. We're looking at 69 for an overnight low. Northeast breeze there at 5 to 10. Not too bad tomorrow. Mix of sunshine and clouds with a high at 88. Cooler still on Thursday with cloudy skies and a good 70% chance of rain there Thursday afternoon. A high of 77.
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0: To hear more, visit dan.democrat. 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
1: It's the Knox County Fair in Bloomfield. Wednesday, August 13th, Sound of Freedom concert in the pavilion. Thursday, the 14th, Bolarama. Friday, Lauren Elena. Saturday, Rodney Atkins. Sunday, the Demo Derby at 1. Great fun! Fun rides! Don't miss it!
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Teaming up with George Burge, Ride, Ride, Ride on Northeast Nebraska Country, US 92. 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

Morgan Wallen on Northeast Nebraska Country, U.S. 92. Time for another Nebraska trivia question. What star of the Godfather movies lived in Omaha in his early childhood?

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Cody Johnson, and Ride With Me on Northeast Nebraska Country, U.S. 92. Jason Lockwood, glad to have you along for the ride, filling in for DJ Mitch on this Tuesday. And the answer to that last trivia question, what star of the Godfather movies lived in Omaha in his early childhood years? None other than Marlon Brando himself.

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0: 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Looking at partly cloudy skies here in Norfolk overnight tonight. Low dipping down to about 69. Northeast breeze there at 5 to 10 miles an hour tonight. Not bad tomorrow. A little cooler. Sunny skies. Maybe some clouds there in the afternoon with a high at 88. Cooler still on Thursday with a 70% chance of rain showers and cloudy skies on Thursday afternoon. A high of 77.
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14: Good afternoon. From 3D printers to robots, Northeast Community College has debuted its new state-of-the-art iHub Center, the first facility of its kind in Nebraska. The roughly $8 million facility was completed this week and funded through federal programs along with public and private donations. Northeast Community College President Leah Barrett says this new facility will go a long way to enhancing the student experience.
15: It is a community place where people can learn about science, technology, engineering, and math in a place that they're going to be welcomed and have the opportunity to explore, make mistakes, learn, and grow.
14: Students will be able to learn everything from computer programming and artificial intelligence to robotics and advanced manufacturing. Officials hope it will give students the skills and experience needed for the jobs of the future. Court records are providing new details in a Nebraska petition fraud investigation. The case involves five out-of-state suspects accused of fraud while gathering petition signatures for the Good Government Lincoln campaign. Court records reviewed by the Nebraska Examiner show at least four out of the five out-of-state petition circulators arrested last week allegedly notarized their own petitions. Nebraska law prohibits notaries from notarizing their own documents, and Secretary of State records show none of the defendants held in an active or expired Nebraska notary commission. The five face felony charges and are awaiting extradition to Nebraska as the investigation continues. People interested in attending the U.S. Senate debate at the Nebraska State Fair are now able to register. News Channel Nebraska is hosting the debate on Tuesday, September 1st in Grand Island. The debate will feature Republican Senator Pete Ricketts and independent challenger Dan Osborne. You can register for free by clicking on the debate graphic on the homepage of newschannelnebraska.com. 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From the NCN Newsroom, I'm Brandon Shanahan.
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92, time for the final Nebraska trivia question of the day. What Academy Award-winning actor born in Grand Island but grew up in Omaha? We'll find out his name coming up.

Hey, good stuff from Tyler Hubbard here on Northeast Nebraska Country, US 92. Once again, Jason Lockwood filling in for DJ Mitch on this Tuesday. Answer to that last Nebraska trivia question. What Academy Award-winning actor was born in Grand Island but grew up in Omaha? The father of actress Jane Fonda from Grace and Frankie, talking about Henry Fonda.

Parker McCollum and his Pretty Hard here on Northeast Nebraska Country, US 92. Once again, Jason Lockwood filling in for the famous DJ Mitch in the traffic jam here on US 92.

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0: 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When severe weather strikes, US 92 strikes first.
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0: 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Looking at partly cloudy skies here in Norfolk tonight. Low dipping down to about 69 degrees. Northeast breeze at 5 to 10 overnight. Not bad tomorrow. A little cooler with a mix of sunshine and clouds. High about 88 tomorrow. And then cooler still there on Thursday with a 70% chance of rain and cloudy skies. On Thursday afternoon, a high near 77.
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2: 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Men and women any age are invited to play every Thursday, and there's two times to play, 9 a.m. and or 7 p.m. No fee to play. Just come out, have a lot of fun. 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For more info, be sure to check out the calendar page at us92.com.
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It's A-Rod, just past 6 o'clock. 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

0: Lee Zimmerman, Chevy Silverado on Northeast Nebraska Country, US 92. 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
0: 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Showers and thunderstorms overnight, low of 70. Tomorrow, partly cloudy, high of 87. And on Thursday, cloudy early to partly cloudy with a high of 80. Right now, 91 downtown Norfolk.
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0: Blake Shelton on US 92 in country news. Kenny Chesney and Megan Maroney have a new duet called It Just Got Weird on his upcoming album. She asked to be on it, which Kenny said her voice is perfect for the emotion of the song.
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In school, we never did really learn the value of absolute zero. But now, we sure do know the value of absolute. I'll drink to that. US 92.